0: time. It was in Vic Park. I'd go and get my $9 large Chinese combination and crispy wontons, and then we'd go and play while the parents sat around the big koi pond in the middle.
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5: 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Roadwork is still ongoing. Kwinana northbound exit to Thomas Road in Akatel, slowing things down. It's in the left emergency lane. On that northbound run, it is slow. Akatel to Rowley Road, Farrington to Leach, then Millport Road. Metro southbound, it's Hepburn to Erindale and Vincent Street. It's time to complete your census. 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
20: Hi there, here it's Damien Carbon.
18: Fire crews are still at that house fire in Ballajura this morning after parents ran from a burning home carrying a nine-month-old baby. Seven's Rachel Tassica is there for us.
20: A family of four with two young children, including a baby, were asleep inside when flames took hold just before 4 o'clock this morning. They managed to escape with their lives, but their home here on the Cove in Ballajura is destroyed.
18: There's been a major rescue operation in Perth's hills overnight. A teenager appears to have fallen at Les Murdy Falls. Rescuers rushing to the scene around 5:30 and taking the boy to hospital in a critical condition. More and more Aussies are choosing electric cars. EV sales doubling in the 3 months to the end of June. Almost half of new car sales in the June quarter were electric or hybrid. And after 10 full days of competition, the Commonwealth Games have now wrapped up in Glasgow. Australia finishing with 171 medals, 70 of those gold.
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18: Another tough task for the West Coast Eagles hosting Collingwood in Perth on Sunday afternoon after they were beaten by Richmond yesterday at the MCG by 11 points. West Coast coach Andrew McWalter says their kicking in front of goal cost them.
21: Bad kicking's bad football at the end of the day. So we weren't able to capitalise on our shots and we left a gap. We left an opening at three-quarter time and they played a bit better in the last quarter and... we didn't get the job done.
18: And Matt Payne has won the supercars at Wanneroo.
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18: A sunny start for us, then rain this afternoon with a max of 23 degrees. Rain again tomorrow with highs of 19. 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
25: Huge coin.
1: Seven figures in your cheeky little bank account. 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
25: work. 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
1: You don't have to. 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
25: Yep.
1: All right. 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
1: All right, so you watch The Voice on Channel 7, get your answer, and then get ready, keep listening. We're going to tell you your chance to actually go and register your guest coming up before 9 o'clock. All right? Do not go anywhere. Before the end of this half hour, I need to tell a story about how I realised on Saturday night that I have to take a real active role in the conversations my wife and I have.
25: You've only just worked this out.
1: Yeah, I've only just worked this. It was very apparent to me that I missed the memo on something really bloody important. All right? So hang around.
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0: An elephant. We've got elephants at home. Who cares? See one, seen them all.
1: Hang on. Who's got elephants at home? Who's? If you are listening to this and you just happen to have an elephant in your backyard just floating around, if Stampy's out there.
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1: 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We love Stampy.
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2: 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Yeah. And with his elephant point, we've only got Asian elephants. Go see some African elephants in a zoo. James Coley from The Guardian, you are wildly incorrect.
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1: All right, Million Dollar Voice, your chance at $1 million. 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
13: 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Checking the freeways, they're looking still pretty good. No major delays, but in some sections it is taking a little bit of time, like Warwick to Erindale and Mitchell southbound, Quinana northbound, Stella Fairview around Thomas Road to Anketell Road, and South Street to Mount Henry Bridge. Otherwise, hotspots around town, Mansfield Road eastbound at Spring Street in the CBD, and the Esplanade westbound at William Street. 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

0: by Sebastian. 8:52 on the Pete and Kimber Show. Alana, thanks for filling in again today.
1: Pleasure, Kim's, treasure.
0: Still sick. All right. Kimber's still sick.
1: Oh, gosh.
0: Now, just quickly, Jake Waterman from the West Coast Eagles on the show tomorrow.
1: Ooh.
0: We'll have a bit of a chat about what went down over the weekend.
1: Yep.
0: And clearly a lot of emotion going on in that club right now. Will Dersmer and those scenes of him bawling his eyes out. This is how much it means to them at the Eagles. So looking forward to catching up. Alpha Bucks for $10,000 back at 7 and again at 8 as well. Earlier this morning, we spoke about the amount of divorce that's going on right now.
1: Yeah.
0: So, but in particular, these moments we're hearing about where it's like one cheeky little moment that tips you over the edge after a long ramp up of, and I might be on my way there.
1: Oh, God.
0: If my Saturday night is anything to go by, because I'm quite well known for not paying attention to the things that my wife has to say.
1: And it's not a good start.
0: It's really...
1: Like, it's not a good ground level to be at.
0: It's really not a good start, and I need to start playing more of an active role in the conversations that we have at home. Because we went to a party on Saturday night, and the party was with her group of school friends. They are beautiful. I've known them the entire lives that, you know, Liz and I have been
1: ages.
0: Together.
1: Yeah, ages. Yeah, yeah.
0: Now, there's two Stephs, and everyone in the friends group is going through their 40ths at the moment. They're all having them. And we were rocking up to Steph's 40th. Except when I walked in the house, I went up to the wrong Steph and gave her a massive hug and said, "Happy 40th birthday, Steph. Oh, it's so good to see you, blah, blah, blah, blah, blah." Now, nobody at that particular point in time, nor that Steph, said to me, "Oh, it's not my birthday."
1: Oh, no.
0: It's the other Steph's birthday. God. Right? And it gets worse because we're in the other Steph's house, right? And we're walking around and it didn't click to me at any particular point in time that it was her birthday. Like, and there's pictures of them on the wall. Like, I didn't even think that it was, we were in her house, right? That's Steph's house.
1: So you thought she was hosting the party for her friend.
0: Yes,
1: and you were in the other house.
0: And what was wild was, like, the Steph whose birthday it actually was, she's showing me around the house. She's like, "Have a look at what we did to the floorboards. Be careful where you tread because we found gaps underneath. Even, have a look, this is what we've done to the bathroom. We've just renovated it. That was a giant hole. We had to put a slab in." The entire time I didn't click, she's telling me about the bathroom and I'm thinking, I'm sitting there thinking to myself, geez, you guys are such a great group of friends that you've been here through their building and renovation and all of that sort of stuff. And this went on for hours.
1: At what point did you realise?
0: When they brought the cake out and she stood. I was standing there. I was standing next to my wife. They bring the cake out. And the Steph, whose actual birthday it was, walks up to the cake and we all start singing happy birthday. And I'm looking at my wife going, "Oh, my God, this entire time I've thought it's the other Steph who's having a birth angel."
1: Did you think, she's so rude for blowing out the other girl's cake.
0: Yeah, I know. Just they're so helpful to each other, actually. They even blow each other's candles out. Honest to God.
1: Moral of the story, Liz knows everything. Listen more to Liz.
0: Yeah, exactly. Hey, look, it's been a great show. We've enjoyed it. If you missed anything, make sure you jump on the Pete and Kimber podcast on Listener. Go and take a look. Thank you so much for being a part of it. And we will catch you tomorrow morning from 6. It is a big week to be listening to the show because at any particular point in time, one of us could be taken. All right?
1: At any moment.
0: At any moment. And it doesn't necessarily have to happen during the show. It could happen while we are on our way doing our own things with our lives. I could be picking the kids up from school and they could pull me out of my car.
1: It could happen. It could happen today. So hopefully we'll both be on the show tomorrow.
0: Yeah.
1: But you never know because anything could happen.
0: All right. Have a great day. We'll catch you then.
1: Bye.
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8: Good morning, Perth. 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

0: tonight. It's 94.5. Whitney Houston takes us back to the 80s after 10. We've got Maroon 5. Those memories. And Corona. It's First Best Variety all day on Mix 94.5 in just a couple of days until Outside Opera Stadium turns into Little Italy.
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0: Hi there, I'm Amy Goggins. Expect to start paying even more at the Bowser with the fuel excise discount now officially over. We're being told prices are set to start rising over the coming days and weeks. Meantime, energy prices are hitting household budgets. Finder research showing more than a quarter of respondents have gone without heating or cooling because of the cost. Home prices around Australia have dipped 0.3%. It's the fourth month in a row prices have gone down. REA Group senior economist Anne Flaherty says the tax changes in the budget, high interest rates and the cost of living are all factors at play, with further declines likely this year, especially if there's another rate hike.
26: It is looking less likely that we'd see an August interest rate rise, but it's certainly on the cards that we might see another one before the end of the year if inflation remains too high.
0: And the Commonwealth Games are wrapped up. Australia's finished on top of the medal table with 171 medals, including 70 gold. Today, a sunny day across Perth today with some showers increasing. Showers easing tomorrow, a top of 19 degrees. Wednesday looking partly cloudy, a high of 20. 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
32: I sang, "It's gonna be me." 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And he was like, "It's May.
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1: I sang, "It's gonna be me." 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
2: Well, if y'all got that right, y'all are inside our Millionaire's Lounge. Angie from Ellenbrook got it right, as did Kyle from Melville. Now, Dee from Southern River, if you win $1 million, one of the things you want to do is pay off your parents' mortgage. Is that like to pay them back? 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
26: 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Right now, it's two 80s hits from Irene Cara. 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

0: 94.5. We've got Perth's best variety on air for you all day. Queen coming up after 11. 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
11: Hi there, I'm Amy Goggins. The first mass mortality event has been confirmed in South Australia as bird flu spreads.
12: Obviously a very concerning development. It is not unexpected and is certainly what we have seen overseas with this type of incursion of the H5.
11: That's Minister for Agriculture Julie Collins there. All up, 74 cases of the H5 strain have been detected nationally. Servos are on notice. Now the fuel excise discount is wrapped up. The Federal Treasurer has written to the Consumer Watch Dog, asking the ACCC to keep an even closer eye to make sure there's no price gouging happening. Briefly, Donald Trump says new talks with Iran will begin soon after saying he'd earlier called off massive strikes. And the Commonwealth Games have wrapped up. Australia absolutely dominating with 171 medals in total, including 70 gold. The closing ceremony happening earlier this morning. Cyclist Georgia Baker, our flag bearer.
13: The Millers only.
11: A sunny day across Perth today with some showers increasing. Showers easing tomorrow, a top of 19 degrees. Wednesday looking partly cloudy, a high of 20. 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
13: 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I do it for the feeling it gives me. That runner's high. It's just amazing. Watermelon sugar high. Runner's high.
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1: 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I do it for the feeling it gives me, that runner's high. 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Watermelon sugar high, runner's high.
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1: 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I have been told that one of us will get taken by a mystery group of professional takers.
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7: Hey, I'm Tessa Randello. The first mass mortality of seabirds has been recorded in Australia, linked with the H5 strain of bird flu. Minister for the Environment, Murray Watt, says this is the beginning of a long journey.
8: That is, of course, very sad news, but it's not unexpected, and it very much reflects the international experience when it comes to H5 bird flu.
7: There are now 74 confirmed cases of the disease. The federal government is asking the consumer watchdog to keep an eye on servos to make sure there's no price gouging happening now that the fuel excise discount is wrapped up. Prices are set to jump across the country. Two people have been rushed to hospital after a building collapsed with part of the roof caving in. The wall fell on cars just before 11 a.m. in inner Sydney. Four others affected declined medical attention. And after 10 full days of competition, the Commonwealth Games has wrapped with the Aussies dominating. Australia topped the medal tally with a total of 171.
9: 858.
7: A clear day with showers developing in Perth, dropping to a low of 11 degrees overnight. The rain's easing tomorrow, heading for a top of 19. Wednesday, partly cloudy. Listener knows what Aussie ears want to hear. 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
1: So many entries just came in at mix.com.au saying our famous voice this hour belonged to Ray. And welcome to the Millionaires Lounge. Taylor from Netherlands, Raquel from Canning Vale, and you, if you correctly identified Ray as well. Now, Lisa from Alexander Heights, you've done a little bit of Europe before, been to Italy. You want to go back if you win a million. And what are you going to be looking forward to?
3: Oh, my God. Going back to the Amalfi Coast in Italy, going to Paris, Switzerland.
1: Getting all the photos for Instagram.
3: Yes. And all the food.
1: Oh, the food, absolutely. The 5 kilos you'll put on, totally worth it. Hey, best of luck. We've got another famous voice for you to guess coming up after the 1 o'clock news. And make sure you are watching The Voice tonight. One of the contestants is going to perform Ray's Where Is My Husband? The Voice, 7:30 tonight on 7, or you can stream it anytime on 7 Plus. 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
1: 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And back to the 90s, a little Sweat in a Circle. 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
24: Hey, I'm Tessa Randello. The Agriculture Ministers confirmed the death of about 80 seabirds in SA was due to bird flu. It's the first mass mortality event with 75 cases confirmed across the country. Julie Collins says it's concerning but not unexpected.
25: Australians should expect to see more spread and larger numbers now of wildlife being affected.
24: Fuel prices are starting to rise across the country as the fuel excise cut comes to an end. It finished at midnight and cut 16 cents a litre from wholesale prices, while the Treasurer's asked the consumer watchdog to keep an eye on servos to make sure there's no price gouging. One Nation leader Pauline Hanson has banned a number of media outlets from a press conference earlier today. The Age, ABC and The Guardian all barred while she unveiled candidates for the Victorian state election. And our Aussie athletes have dominated at the Commonwealth Games that wrapped up this morning with Delta Goodrum among artists at the closing ceremony. We finished with a total of 171 medals, 70 gold.
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24: A clear day with showers developing in Perth, dropping to a low of 11 degrees overnight. The rain's easing tomorrow, heading for a top of 19. Wednesday, partly cloudy. 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
30: 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To me, it's like looking on the bright side of any situation.
29: 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Yeah, you've got plenty of time to Google that if you're not sure who it is. 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And at the end of the 30 minutes, you need to know if you got it right. If you got yourself in the Millionaire's Lounge. Come on, I believe in you. Mix 94.5.

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1: And now my third album just dropped, and it's called Radical Optimism. A lot of people ask me what radical optimism means. To me, it's like looking on the bright side of any situation.
0: I am radically optimistic that you might guess who that is. Please get your guesses in at mix.com.au. Still 16 minutes left on the clock. Olivia Rodrigo now. I know.

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1: 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You are now in the Millionaire's Lounge, just like Michelle from Wanneroo and Glenn from Gooseberry Hill. Now, Trudy, win $1 million. What happens next?
3: 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Oh, my God.
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1: At some point this week, one of us here on the Pete and Kimber Show will be taken. 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I have been told that one of us will get taken by a mystery group of professional takers.
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9: Hey, I'm Tessa Randello. A mass mortality event is now being attributed to bird flu. It's been confirmed after tens of sick and dead seabirds were discovered off SA's southeast coast.
10: I do want to reiterate at this time, there is no evidence of any detection in our poultry or agriculture systems, and that the risk to human health remains low.
9: Agricultural Minister Julie Collins there. There are now 74 confirmed cases. The cut to the fuel excise is officially over. It ended at midnight and kept the cost down by 16 cents a litre to wholesale prices after rising costs due to war in the Middle East. While the Treasurer's put some servos on notice, writing to the consumer watchdog to keep an eye out for price gouging. Veteran broadcaster Alan Jones is in court today. He's facing 22 charges, including assault with act of indecency and sexual touching. The 85-year-old has pleaded not guilty and denies any wrongdoing. And Aussie talent Delta Goodrum headlined the Commonwealth Games closing ceremony after Australia's dominant performance with 171 medals.
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9: A clear day with showers developing in Perth, dropping to a low of 11 degrees overnight. The rain's easing tomorrow, heading for a top of 19. Wednesday, partly cloudy. 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
13: Hello, it's Alyssa. Now, if you won $1 million, you could just think about all of the opportunities that would open up for you. Like AFL Grand Final. Yep, I'm there. Doesn't matter what the cost is. 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
14: There's been things like rain and lightning storms, but, you know, never because the venue had water problems. It was really unfortunate, and I was arguing with them, saying, let the people in, and they wouldn't do it.
13: So I'll just to give you some clarity there, that singer is talking about an incident that happened last year in Perth at RAC Arena. We know it as the Great Fatberg Incident of 2025. 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Go.

0: 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I'm about to play you some audio. You need to guess who it is. I will let you know that this person was just asked if he'd had to cancel a concert before after having to do that in Perth.
1: But there's been things like rain and lightning storms, but, you know, never because the venue had water problems. It was really unfortunate, and I was arguing with them, saying, let the people in, and they wouldn't do it.
0: Still 17 minutes on the clock to get your guesses in. 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
1: 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Hi, this is Bryan Adams.
2: Did you get it right? 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If you did, you got it in at mix.com.au. You're now inside the Millionaire's Lounge. Alex from Tapping, well done. Jill from Cannington. Now, Sarah, you're inside the lounge, and what are you going to do? Win $1 million. 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
6: 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There's a crash in Naranda Reed Highway West. That of the exit to Malaga Drive. It's on the right verge. Towing services on site. Breakdown in Innaloo, Mitchell Freeway North, but at Karrinup Road. The left lane's closed by incident response and traffic's busy on the approach. The freeway northbound's at Hay Street. Stevenson Avenue to Karrinup Road at Shenton. Freeway southbound City to Mill Point and Belia Drive to Russell. 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Search Storage King today. It's Christy. 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
19: Good afternoon, Tim McMillan from 7 News with your update. Drivers are bracing for more pain at the Bowser with the federal government ending a cut to the fuel excise from today. The move adds 16 cents a litre to wholesale prices. It's expected to take a few days for customers to see a price spike. A Mandurah schoolboy has admitted to forcing vape smoke down a black swan's neck. The shocking video of the act has caused community outrage. Two men have been charged with murder in our southwest. A man in his 20s was found with critical injuries at a bus stop in Australind in the early hours of Sunday morning. He was taken to hospital but didn't survive his injuries. And Australia has said goodbye to Glasgow as the Commonwealth Games come to a close. The green and gold finished top of the table with 70 golds, 45 silver and 56 bronze. England were behind them with Canada in third.
20: Hey you.
0: Sam Jolly with Perth's weather. We had a beautiful top of 25 degrees today, but we could get showers and storms later tonight into early tomorrow morning. For the latest on today's top stories, join us for 7 News tonight or catch up on 7 Plus.
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0: 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This is Carrie and Tommy.
2: Yeah, yeah, yeah. Yes, welcome to your Monday afternoon. How are we, guys?
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3: I've pulled off the surprise of a lifetime. 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
3: The girls in Vegas. Hangover. And the opposite of that. There were
5: no tattoos. No.
3: No tattoos, no random babies, and no leopards, no tigers.
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0: had a going out schedule. So Wednesday night was Steve's into Margot's. Thursday nights we would be in Nedlands. Friday was Metro's in the city for R&B. Saturday was Metro's Frio. Sunday Arvo's, you ran it out with a hot Sunday sesh or something like that.
1: Jeez, were you ever home?
0: Yeah, well, my clothes would need cleaning. I'd need to be fed. But we had a lot of good times. Growing up in Perth was awesome.
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6: 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Oh, what a feeling, Toyota. Over the Narrows Bridge, there's a crash heading northbound. It's down to two lanes. Traffic's heavy on the approach. Also a crash through Narrandah Stillreet Highway westbound at the Malaga Drive exit. That's on the right verge. Crash in Midland as well. Great Eastern Highway and Lloyd Street intersection blocking various lanes. But through Innaloo, the earlier breakdown has just cleared Mitchell Freeway northbound at Carinup Road. 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
23: 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It turns out that being a successful person doesn't mean hoarding wealth. It means looking out for each other. At Anglicare WA, we've never forgotten that. And we're here to remind whoever needs reminding that we only thrive together. Search Anglicare WA.
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0: Alpha Bucks is back 7 a.m. and 8 a.m. giving you the chance to win $10,000. 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

0: Carrie and Tommy driving you home for your Monday afternoon, and you can find out how you can win your way to Vegas after five.
1: I had a fresh set of acrylic nails put on, and I shut one of the sliding doors, and my nail got caught. Blood was pouring out from under my nail.
2: First day starting my coffee van business, I woke up in the morning to milk spread throughout the whole coffee van, and I had to pull the pin on my first day of my new job.
3: I'm a nurse and a patient pooed in my hand. Because you had
4: a bad day. Yeah, we're celebrating people's worst day at work. Now, sometimes there's examples, and quite often they come from the States. You know, people get to sing the national anthem at a pro sporting event, and it is their moment to shine, and sometimes it doesn't go so well. So I want to bring you legendary singer Martha Reeves.
5: Oh, no.
4: She was the former lead singer of the Motown girl group Martha and the Vandellas.
5: Ooh,
4: she
5: performed, I love a bit of Motown.
4: She performed ahead of the first women's pro baseball league game between Los Angeles Queens and New York Heights. Let's have a listen to just get our bass line before we hit the kicker right then.
6: Here's... And the rocket's red glare, the bombs bursting in air.
5: What's that? Where is that from?
4: What do you mean?
5: Was that in the anthem?
0: That's Martha.
4: Yeah, that's Martha. What? That's legendary Motown girl group Martha and the Vandellas, lead singer. Mm. And the camera is then cutting to the crowd, and you can see the crowd openly laughing. But you're like, what if she's just warming up?
5: Mm.
4: Give us the end. Let's see the climax. Take it, Martha.
6: Or the land of the free.
5: So I had the track skipping.
4: I know. I had to do a bit of due diligence to make sure we weren't putting, like, tricked up audio to air to make sure it's like, oh, you know how sometimes they do those things where they change the band, the singer's voice, and it sounds shocking?
5: Nah. That's Martha.
0: That is
5: Martha.
0: Broadcast.
5: She's had a shocker.
4: That's a bad day at work. I want to take you to a real estate agent over in the States who is showing some people around the house and explaining just how nice it is. What he doesn't anticipate is there's a staircase, and that staircase is carpeted. And have a look at it. He's trying to explain what's happening here.
7: It's not as nice.
5: Oh!
4: He falls down the whole staircase. And because they wanted some posterity, they wanted to check back afterwards and see, hey, did we really like this home? They're filming.
5: That's the quickest fall I've seen in a while.
4: He rocked.
5: It was like he was doing the bobsled
4: or something.
5: Or the luge.
4: Yeah, yes. I know.
0: After Heather from Harcourt's last week, real estate agents will just do anything to go viral.
4: I know.
0: Yeah.
4: I know.
0: Just so desperate.
4: The next one.
5: Have you got more? Oh, yeah, you said you got three.
4: Well, this one's from my personal life. I went to one of my local cafes and I asked the boy this morning how his day's going. And he said, oh, today, fine. Yesterday, you won't believe the review I got online. And I said, well, what happened? And he goes, first I'll tell you what actually happened, and then I'll tell you the review that they have left for everybody to see, and I had to explain to my boss what happened. So he was trying to walk through. Tables were packed in tightly, and a lady pushed her pram out just a little bit as he was walking through, and he said it tripped him a little bit, so he kicked the wheel of the pram just a little bit. And then he gets a call from the boss later that night, and the boss is going, what happened at the cafe today? And he goes, what do you mean? Nothing. And he goes, I'll read you the review.
5: Oh, no.
4: The waiter kicked my baby.
0: Oh, that is brutal.
4: And he goes, I found myself in this weird predicament where
5: Rob
4: I had to explain to the boss
5: a baby.
4: I didn't actually kick a baby.
5: But I kind of did by accident.
4: I kind of did, but she pushed the baby in the way.
5: Oh.
4: 131060, I want to know about your worst day at work. Give us a call.
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13: 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Through Midland, crash cleared now. Great Eastern Highway and Lloyd Street at the intersection. Traffic remains a bit slow. Crash over the Narrows Bridge northbound has traffic down to two lanes. It's very heavy there, as you can imagine, with afternoon peak underway. And through Naranda, still a collision on Reed Highway westbound at the Malaga Drive exit. Towies are on site. 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It's still in more traffic soon on Mix 94.5, Perth's best variety.
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1: Today we launched Taken. Over the next week, one of us here at the Pete and Kimber team will be taken. The team have been mic'd up. We're ready to catch every single moment. You cannot miss this. Tune in tomorrow after 7. We will have our first message from the taker. Ooh, it's so mysterious. I love it. And I'm kind of also very nervous that I'm probably going to be the one that's going to get taken. 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

0: end of the brick wall.
1: I mean, you're securing yourself some more business, aren't you, Joe?
0: Well, at the panel shop. We've got an extra job in the shop, but not one I really wanted.
2: Joe, if he wasn't pleasant already, how was he after you sent his car through his garage?
0: He just let loose.
2: Oh, my gosh.
0: And I just found out that day that I was pregnant.
1: Oh, my God.
2: Joe. Oh, what a time.
0: It was a good one. So, yeah.
2: I feel like it's karma for him. You know what I mean? I feel like he was a bit of a jerk to
1: you. Who had to pay for it? Like, was it just an insurance job in the end?
0: That's right. We put a claim through. But even I had a lovely gentleman at Avoca that helped me through the process, because I said, I need someone that's going to help, can deal with this guy, because he's actually quite nasty. He was coming in every day and reminding me that I damaged his house. And I ended up saying to him, if you keep coming, I'm just going to ask the police to ask you not to come here anymore.
2: You should have threatened him with something even worse. You should have threatened to drive his fixed-up car back to his house. Hey, Joe, do you like cooking?
0: Yes, I love it.
2: Have a Cobram Estate prize pack. It's got beautiful olive oils and all those type of things in there. Cobram Estate, Australia's most awarded extra virgin olive oil. It's wonderful. That's all yours, Joe.
0: Oh, excellent. Thank you so much.
2: Have a good one.
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8: 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Over the Narrows Bridge, that crash has cleared heading northbound, but traffic remains very heavy back to Leach Highway, so please exercise patience. In Naranda, a crash in place, Reed Highway westbound at the Malaga Drive exit. On the right, Virch Towies are on site. Pass that one with caution. And on the freeway southbound, busy from Loftus Street out of Perth to Mill Point Road and further south between Armidale and Russell Roads. It's time to complete your census. 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
21: Good afternoon. Tim McMillan from 7 News with your update. Drivers are bracing for more pain at the Bowser with the federal government ending a cut to the fuel excise from today. The move adds 16 cents a litre to wholesale prices. It's expected to take a few days for customers to see a price spike. A Mandurah schoolboy has admitted to forcing vape smoke down a black swan's neck. The shocking video of the act has caused community outrage. Two men have been charged with murder in our southwest. A man in his 20s was found with critical injuries at a bus stop in Australind in the early hours of Sunday morning. He was taken to hospital but didn't survive his injuries. And Australia has said goodbye to Glasgow as the Commonwealth Games come to a close. The green and gold finished top of the table with 70 golds, 45 silver and 56 bronze. England were behind them with Canada in third.
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23: Sam Jolly with Perth's weather. We had a beautiful top of 25 degrees today, but we could get showers and storms later tonight into early tomorrow morning. 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
1: We're talking about Ariana Grande's latest film clip. It has been taken off her Instagram after it was reported. There were some reports made online about her appearance in it, and it was taken down. It is still available on YouTube. But I was talking about how I felt watching it and what I was meant to do with my daughters, who are 7 and 11 and who idolise Ariana Grande, and they wanted to see the clip. The first thing I thought when I saw the clip was how skinny and unwell Ariana looked. And then I was like, I'm not meant to pass judgment about that, so I should just show them the clip. And then I was like, but I don't want them to think that that's okay. And then I just spiraled because I think we're in this weird world where rightfully we shouldn't be commenting on women's bodies at all. But at the same time, how do we talk to our children when they're seeing their idols in a certain light and think that maybe that's healthy or okay? Sharon, help me.
2: Yes. Hello.
1: Hi.
2: I think you're right to feel concerned. I think our children are exposed to so much these days, and we, you know, can't ignore it and pretend that they're not going to see it. They're going to see it, and they're going to believe that that's the way they should be. I think we've got a responsibility to protect our children and to make them aware of our concerns. So how I would normally say it with my daughter is, oh, you know, she's so talented, but I'm really worried about the way she looks. You know, I hope she's okay. And then, you know, say, you know, as long as she's healthy and she's eating properly and exercising, then she should be fine. But I think we have to voice our concerns.
1: Well, I kept thinking if I don't talk to them about it, they're going to see it anyway and come to their own conclusions without having a parent
2: yes.
1: around to have the conversation. But even then, Sharon,
2: exactly.
1: Like I wasn't even sure, because what is healthy? Like sometimes I don't even know what I'm meant to be saying to them about what people should look like. Do you know what I mean? Like we're in this warped world where I almost just don't know what I'm meant to say anymore, and all I'm trying to do is the right thing. But it's just so extreme that I was just a bit stunned, Sharon. I was lost for words, which is rare.
2: Yeah. Yeah. Well, my daughter's a young adult now, and I always try to just keep saying, well, as long as you're eating enough and eating regularly, generally healthy food and exercise, you don't have to worry.
1: Yeah.
2: And
1: okay.
2: You can just, you know, you do have to hope for the best a little bit, but they're exposed to so much, and they won't even tell you if that's what they're thinking.
1: Yeah,
2: so
1: I know.
2: You do have to say something.
1: It's one of my greatest fears, Sharon, is that period of time. I remember what it was like to be a teenage girl myself, and we didn't even have mirrors, really. I think we had one mirror in our house back then. I can't imagine what it's like for them now. Sorry, what were you going to say, Tommy?
3: No, I was just going to say, Sharon, do you think a lot of it's about intent? I think there's been so much commenting on particularly women's bodies in the past that has just been awful and detrimental and used to tear down the women involved, that maybe now, when your intent is just to, A, check the person is okay, and also, B, check that your kids are okay, do you think a lot of it comes down to intent when it comes to commentary?
2: I do. But also on Ariana's side of things, she has no choice but to stare at her body all the time. It's, you know, plastered everywhere. So that can warp her view of her own body too.
1: Of course. I mean, body dysmorphia is a huge thing. I saw that she's announced plans to take a break from any sort of public-facing work after her tour ends because of the endless ongoing public scrutiny. I mean, it must just be, I would never want that for anyone, the level of fame that she has. Sharon, thank you so much. We've got Nicole on the line. Hey, Nicole.
4: Hi, how are you?
1: Thanks so much for calling up. Thoughts?
4: Hi, so I think I was kind of a bit the same as you to begin with, Carrie. I saw her and went, oh, that doesn't look overly healthy. But then I had to also take a step back and remember, as a teenager going through high school myself, I had an eating disorder.
1: Mm-hmm.
4: I look back now and I'm a mum. I have 3 children, 2 of which are girls, one's 13, one's 8. And I had to just remind myself that also, like, an eating disorder is a mental illness as well. And, you know, if that's what Ariana has, then, you know, I'm sure she's dealing with that in her own way. But also to remind, you know, my girls that, you know, to stay healthy, to stay vigilant with what you're doing. And as long as, you're eating okay and otherwise being healthy, then it shouldn't really matter too much what you physically look like.
1: Nicole, do you having been through it yourself, I'm interested in the parenting side of things. I think as parents, sometimes if we don't talk about it, we hope it doesn't exist, right? Without thinking about the fact that we were often girls once who had body image issues. Do you talk openly with your children about it, or would you wait for them to talk to you about an issue?
4: We're a pretty open household about everything. My girls know, what it was like in the past. Like, for example, I went through my wardrobe the other day and I had a bridesmaid's dress in there that I wore to my sister's wedding like 20 years ago. Mm-hmm. And I put it on my 13-year-old daughter and I couldn't do it up on her. It was a size 8 dress that I had it altered to fit me at the time, and I couldn't do it up on her. That's how small I was. She said to me then, oh my goodness, Mum, you were so small. then we had a conversation about it and, you know, as to why and all that sort of stuff. And, which then led to a conversation about how it's important to make sure that you're making healthy choices with with your body, with eating and, exercise and, you know, those sorts of things. We're open about it, but yeah.
1: Good on you, Nicole. We should say also, if you do need any help in this area, the Butterfly National Helpline is available. It's 1-800-336-73.
3: For confidential counselling or for advice about supporting someone with an eating disorder.
1: Should we go to Shannon now? Hi, Shannon.
5: Hi, Carrie and Tommy. How are you?
1: Yeah, I'm good. How are you?
5: Good, thank you. I just want to say, as a mum, and I have 3 kids, two of which are daughters, that our first responsibility is always to our children.
1: Mm-hmm.
5: And I think one of the challenges in society today is with all of the things that you can't judge and comment on, and I agree to the inappropriateness of commenting on someone's body online. It should not stop us from having open and honest conversations in our home. That is supposed to be a safe space for that. It's supposed to be a safe place for our kids to come to us when they see something that they think is a bit untoward. I saw the photos yesterday. We had a conversation around the dinner table last night about the difficulties that people can go through and the potentially different health issues that might create a situation for someone to look like Ariana does at the moment. But also, really importantly, the impact, especially of eating disorders, and the horrendous way that that eats away at a person, whether it's male or female, and impacts different elements of their body. But I think that safe space of just because we shouldn't be saying it to strangers on the internet doesn't mean that as a family we shouldn't be discussing what that looks like. Like, what's your opinion of that? Do you think that that's something that you would aspire to look like? Would you do anything differently in your life to make yourself look like that? So,
1: well said, Shannon.
5: Open conversation is the most important thing we can do as parents, because we are supposed to be a safe place and a place where there's trust, that we can just be honest about exactly where we're at.
1: Yeah.
5: And that's how you develop that with your kids and have them coming back to you. My older daughter is almost 22 and she will come and talk to me about issues that she's having, how she feels about her body, because she's comfortable to do that, because we've always just used opportunities like this to have a conversation. I'm one of those mums, I pause the telly all the time and go, if that was you, what would you do? Using every opportunity as a learning experience with our kids.
1: Good on you, Shannon. Thanks so much for calling us.
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0: Yeah, we were like the guys from the Wog Boy. At least we thought we were anyway. You know, all Italians driving up and down the strip with the music up loud.
7: What were you driving?
0: Well, my cousins were driving a V8 SS Commodore. I had a 1997 Mazda Estina. but they were good times nonetheless. Growing up in Perth was awesome.
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10: 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In Miranda, still a crash along Reid Highway westbound at the Malaga Drive exit. That's on the right verge with towies on site. No major delays. Freeway northbound heavy from Leach Highway this afternoon up to South Terrace. Then Mounts Bay Road into the city at Hay Street. Stevenson Ave to Warwick Road and Ocean Reef Road. Heading south slow from Loftus Street out of Perth to Millpoint Road and between Armidale and Rowley Roads. Oslotto has jackpotted to $30 million. 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It's Dylan, more traffic soon on Mix 94.5, Perth's best for wine.
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0: Around the country for your drive home this afternoon, it's Carrie Bickmore and Tommy Little.
1: And I reckon it's fair to say this woman is one of the best hosts we've had on Australian TV, and it's very exciting to see her back in the main job. Also, usually when people rock in with a posse, usually it's hip-hop stars and things like that, but this person's done it as well. You can stream Traitors Season 3 on 10, and the hostess with the mostess, Gretel Colleen.
2: Yay! And I brought you a present.
1: Okay, firstly, who are these men behind you?
2: These are my henchmen from the Traitors.
1: Yes.
2: And they may or may not be my future husband, because the character I play has had 8 husbands and 3 wives, and they've all mysteriously died.
1: Ooh.
2: So our launch show on 10... television, the old-fashioned television,
1: yes,
2: is tomorrow night. But you can see it on 10 streaming now. But for much of the world, tomorrow night's the night.
3: Can you tell us, so I'm going to be upfront with you, I've not seen it. I don't know what The Traitors is about. Talk to me about it and why will I love it.
2: So Traitors,
3: yeah,
2: it sounds like it's kind of a game show, but it's a format that's on tens of maybe hundreds, let's say thousands of countries around the world. It's a format that's hugely popular. And the premise of it is that there's a host. 22 people come to my mansion.
3: And they're celebrities.
2: They're reality stars.
3: Reality stars.
2: So we think of that as kind of differently because they're all of the same background in the sense that they used to reality television. Now, there are athletes. Shane Gould is in it. Mm. For example, Reese is in it, so because he's been on RuPaul.
3: Okay, so they all have to have been on a reality show and then there's 22 of them.
2: Or associated with it in some way. And then what happens is the host, myself, chooses a certain number of traitors and by tapping them on the shoulder one night sitting around a round table, no one else knows who they are. Their eyes are covered. The traitors can never reveal who they are to anyone other than each other. And everyone else is called a faithful. And the game is that you have to try and determine who the traitors are and eliminate them from the game. Because the last people remaining win all the money that you've earned throughout the series.
3: And we were hearing from one of our producers the links people go to. There was like a girl and a guy, and was it the UK season where they were really into each other and she thought she was madly in love with him, and it got to, and she didn't vote him, you know, as a traitor because she thought he'd never lie to her, and then it got to the very end and he turned around and said, "I'm a traitor," and she lost her cried and ran off and he took the money.
2: It's very difficult being lied to. We've possibly all been in that situation, but this is all in a house together, living together, where we shot 12 eps in 12 days and you don't have an ally. You can't trust anyone. And human beings need someone to share things with. Share it with the wrong person, you can be out because the traitors will kill you. So every day there's a mission.
1: So the traitors are killing people as we go. People are dying.
2: Yeah. So there's a round table.
1: Yeah.
2: People have done their mission together during the day. Each one's watched each other's behaviour. Yes. Then at the round table in the night, everyone says, "Tommy, I think it's you. I saw the way that you hoarded so-and-so, the way that you were sneakily talking to Carrie. I think it's both of you, but tonight I'm going to eliminate you." The people with the most votes get banished. But what that actually is also for the traitors who are also sitting there, it's an insight into what people are thinking and therefore who they should murder that night.
3: So if they think, if someone says, "I think they're a traitor," they go somewhere, but if they weren't, they come back into the room. Is that right?
2: No. If everyone votes against Tommy, Tommy's never to be seen again.
3: Even if he wasn't the traitor?
2: Yep. He makes an announcement. "I've fooled you all. I'm a faithful." That means that we haven't caught any of the traitors and they're still amongst us.
1: It also means if one person votes for Carrie and Carrie is a traitor, she goes, "Oh, I've got to off that person because they're on to me."
2: And the other thing is people not trusting their instincts. They'll be absolutely right. And your compass goes because you've got nobody backing you up. Your whole support system from home has disappeared. No one to trust. No one sleeps at night because you don't know if you're going to get murdered.
1: So we're driving people right up to the brink of being clinically insane. And then we get to watch.
2: Not intentionally, because one of the really beautiful things about our interpretation, even though it's all over the world as this big phenomenon, is ours is so fun. It's, someone described it to me the other day. It's like a playground.
1: Gretel, speaking of playgrounds, up next, you are the queen of Big Brother Australia. And I've always had a question that I wanted to ask you about a moment in the first season of that show. So if you can stick around, we'll ask you about that next. More with Gretel Colleen. And remember, you can catch Traders streaming on 10 right now.
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10: 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Checking the freeways, busy northbound Leach Highway through to Canning Highway, Mill Point Road to Hay Street into the city, Stevenson Avenue to Warwick Road, and from Whitfords Avenue to Ocean Reef Road, heading south, so Loftus Street out of Perth to Mill Point Road, Canning Highway to Mount Henry Bridge and Armidale Road to Rowley Road. Earlier crash cleared in Naranda Reed Highway westbound at the Malaga Drive exit, traffic flowing. 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It's still in more traffic soon on Mix 94.5, Perth's best variety.
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10: Today we launched Taken. 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
5: Good afternoon, Tim McMillan from 7 News with your update. A schoolboy has admitted to animal cruelty after a video emerged showing him forcing a black swan to inhale vape fumes. A second teenager has been charged, accused of slapping the animal. The pair faced Mandurah Children's Court this morning. At least 5 people have died and dozens are missing after a passenger ferry caught fire off Indonesia. The cause of the blaze is still unclear. 4 young teens have been charged over a cat and mouse police chase in WA's far north. Kununurra has been plagued by a spate of car thefts, break-ins and vandalism, with the perpetrators often posting videos of their crimes to social media. And petrol prices are set to rise after an end to the fuel excise cut. Wholesale prices have risen 16 cents a litre, with customers expected to see a spike at the Bowser in the coming days. That's the news to this hour.
8: At the details.
9: Sam Jolly with Perth's weather. We had a beautiful top of 25 degrees today, but we could get showers and storms later tonight into early tomorrow morning. 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

0: Gary Bickmore
1: and Tommy Little. Boom, boom,
0: boom, boom, boom. This is Carrie and Tommy.
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7: I just heard 4x4s through the desert.
6: I know, I didn't get to do 4x4s through the desert.
7: Oh my gosh, because tell people why this is happening.
6: I organised on a whim a surprise to take my besties to Vegas for a girls' trip. We ended up seeing the Backstreet Boys. It was the weekend of my life. It was epic. And then I said to everyone here at work, I want other people to have this experience. Like, as you get older, you don't go and do stuff like this. And I know that it costs money to do it. So we want to give you the opportunity for you and your bestie to have the ultimate trip to Vegas.
7: Yes.
6: We're going to cover flights, accommodation. You can go see the Backstreet Boys at the Sphere, the 4x4 in the desert. I didn't know what that was. Other shows to go see. All of it will be so much fun. You can be dancing and singing like I was.
7: All you need to know now is you have to register at carrieandtommy.com. There will be some more steps involved, but we will fill you in on those tomorrow. 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Up next, though, because, I mean, no one's going to listen because they're all going to be registering for the competition.
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7: You can, and I could on the weekend as I pulled off one of the greatest sporting achievements of my life. That's next.
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0: gonna make. Be Monday, Arvo. It's Carrie Bickmore and Tommy Little for the drive home.
1: I think I might have had my greatest sporting achievement of my life on the weekend.
2: What sport? I didn't. Is it the pickleball? What are you?
1: No, I lost 3 sets to 0 in that.
2: It wasn't the darts.
1: I lost. How many did we work out? I lost 6. I lost 9 games in a row at that.
2: What other sport have you decided this week to take up?
1: Picked up the clubs on the weekend.
2: Oh, I had a game of golf.
1: Yeah, I wore all my Mick Fanning Charity Golf Day outfit, even though it was not a charity golf day. It's the only golf clothes I have. So I've got a full kit that's it all says Mick Fanning on it. And I'm like, yeah, whatever.
0: How many people did you tell about your Putt King tattoo?
1: Well, a few. I do have the word Putt King tattooed on the back of my arm. Yep. And when they wanted to film the Putt King nailing a putt, we took 7 attempts before the videographer went, I reckon we'll just leave it for today.
2: Okay, so you got round the golf course.
1: I had a Boost Juice reunion golf round.
2: What? So, as in the guys you used to work at
1: three
2: Boost Juice
1: blokes
2: with.
1: Who I used to punch out strawberry squeezes with and record a gagos with. We got the gang back together to play some golf. And
2: isn't that ironic that you would have known them at the time of your life that I knew my girlfriends that I took to Vegas?
1: Yeah.
2: And I went to Vegas and you hit the golf course.
1: Well, there's no way you achieved something as great as I did, Carrie, because I warned them at the start of the round. I said, hey, guys, I'm not good. And they said, no, we're all not good. And I said, don't do that thing where you say you're not good, but you're actually good. Watch this. And then I said to hit the worst tee shot they have ever seen. And laughter broke out, went, okay, he's actually bad.
2: Not good.
1: They drew, like they played paper, scissors, rock, and the loser had to team up with me. I was like the worst, the thing that nobody wanted to be
2: attached
1: to.
2: And have they all been playing?
1: To.
2: Are they good?
1: They're fine. I'm just so bad. And anyway, we're like halfway around the course and I am offering the only thing I can, which is a lot of trash talk. Mm. So me and my teammate are getting beaten by about 4 holes and I'm saying things like, don't worry, we've got them right where we want them. They're about to choke at any moment. And then I pretended to get, when we walked up to this hole, I pretended to get a text message and I went, God, you won't believe it. The Sharks just got in touch. And he said I can have a wooshka and I can use it whenever I want. I think I might use my wooshka here.
2: What's a wooshka?
1: Don't know. Just sounds like a good shot. And they're like, oh, here we go. And it's a par 3 and I tee off and I hit it cleanly. And they're like, oh, my God, the wooshka worked. And it flies up and the group has just got off the green, and the green went uphill to the left, and it lands at the top of the hill on the left, and it bounces, so it hits the edge of the path and then kind of the edge of the green, and it bounces down onto the green, and they're like, oh, my God.
0: No way.
1: I think that's going in. And then because we're so far away, I'm like, oh, no. And then the whole playing group on the next hole start yelling, get in the hole! Get in the hole!
2: Is this for a hole in one?
1: This is for a hole in one. And we're like dancing around. And we saw it roll to the hole. And they go past and we're like, oh. And then we get up to the group. And they're now coming back past us the other way. And I said, hey, was that close? And he goes, not a word of a lie. That rolled over the top of the hole. We watched it land and it literally rolled over the top of the hole. And so I think that.
2: You're just going to call it a hole in one?
1: No, not at all. And then I 3-putted. But I think. So I didn't even get a par.
0: What does that mean?
2: So when you went to then hit it, it took you another 2
1: putts.
2: Goes to
1: no,
2: get
1: no,
2: three putts to get
1: in. I didn't even get a par. We lost that hole. And so I think that might be the greatest sporting achievement that I've ever had in my life.
2: Well done. Mm.
1: Thank you.
2: Well done.
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7: 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Through Burswood, watch out for a breakdown this evening on Graham Farmer Freeway, heading eastbound at the Victoria Park Drive exit. Freeway northbound, busy Canning Highway to Hay Street, Hutton Street through to Warwick Road and Whitfords Avenue to Ocean Reef Road. Heading south, slow Loftus Street, down to Millpoint Road, out of the city, Canning Highway to Mount Henry Bridge and Villiers Drive to Rowley Road. 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
1: I was thinking as I was falling asleep last night, how wonderful the relationship is between you and, like, your best friend's kids. Like, I was just thinking the amount of joy that my best friend's kids bring me, right? So we've obviously in life often we have siblings and they've got kids and they're our nieces and nephews and stuff. Mm-hmm. But your close friends and their children are often in a different world because either you've met them when you were quite young or partied with them or anything, that's how you came to be. You've known them in all different phases of their life and then they go on to have kids and you get to see them then embodied in the little people that run around.
2: Yes.
1: And you can see parts of, like, the old them in there and it's like just getting to, I think,
2: a time
1: enjoy.
2: Machine or
1: yes.
2: Something.
1: And getting to enjoy your friend all over again, but also see a side of them when they become a parent that you've never seen before that for me fills me with so much joy. But I think it's also because your friends are the people you choose in this life, right? There is this, like, unspoken and you collect them. Like, I've collected, you know, new friends maybe in the last 10 to 15 years that I now love their children so much. I love them like they're my own kids. Like, I would do anything for them. They're in my house a few times a week. I've watched them grow. I've watched them pretty much being born, and some of them now are like my son's age, yep. 18, 19, and they're fully grown adults.
2: They're driving cars right
1: and
2: now.
1: And I'm like, that's insane. I've seen you from, like, literally a couple of them coming out of your mum's bits all the way to now driving off
2: yes.
1: into the sunset. And I just remember thinking, like, last night as I was laying in bed, it just filled me with this warmth. And I just thought how – I should tell my friends that too, but just how beautiful it is that you get to love – little people in your life that aren't your own. Like,
2: yeah.
1: They're not my own children, but I would take them in. I would raise them if they needed me to. I feel like I could even parent some of them now. Like, you know, they know me well enough that I could tell them off. They'd come to me if they needed anything. And even when I talk to my girls and I ask them who their safe people are, they often list, like, my best friends as people they would go to. And, yeah, it filled me with a warmth. And I was thinking of you too. My girls obviously love you. But you are godparent to so many of your friends' kids.
2: Yeah.
1: And the role and how you feel in that role.
2: It also reminds me of being a kid. And it's obviously different once you're older. But I distinctly remember being a kid and being at, like, family Christmases and stuff, and all the old people would know my name, and I'd be like, who are these people? Like, why do they know my name? And then you don't realize till you're an adult, it's like, oh, because it all revolves around the kids. And everyone's so excited when, and now I'm at the other end of that, when we have our family Christmas, like, you know, my mate's kid, Daisy, rocks up, and everyone's like, Daisy's here. And Daisy does the same thing that I did when I was a kid. She's like, who are all these old people?
1: So when I got married, right, I distinctly remember my parents wanting so many of their friends there. And you know when you're doing guest lists and wedding numbers, you're like, oh, my God, no, I don't have room for all these random people that I don't really know. Why are they coming? And then you're like, oh, they would have literally seen me grow up through every phase of my life yeah. as my parents' best friends, and now they want to be there on what will be one of the most monumental days yeah. of my life. But now that I think about it, I'm like, because I will want all my friends at my kids' wedding, and I'm assuming I'm going to have those conversations where they're like, nah, Mum, you're allowed two. Pick them. Which ones do you want?
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8: Heading to AC Milan versus Inter at Optus Stadium on Wednesday? Don't miss the free Little Italy Festival, a celebration of Italian culture with authentic food and live entertainment. Ubers, where the earlier breakdown has cleared on Graham Farmer Freeway eastbound at the Victoria Park Drive exit. Traffic is flowing. Breakdown now in Edgewater, though, on Mitchell Freeway southbound at the exit to Ocean Reef Road, blocking the right lane. And further down the freeway southbound, slow Loftus Street out of Perth to Mill Point Road, then at Manning Road and Russell Road too. 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It's Dylan. 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
12: Today we launched Taken. Over the next week, one of us here at the Pete and Kimber team will be taken. The team have been mic'd up. We're ready to catch every single moment. You cannot miss this. Tune in tomorrow after 7. We will have our first message from the taker. Ooh, it's so mysterious. I love it. And I'm kind of also very nervous that I'm probably going to be the one that's going to get taken. Pete and Kimber Show back from 6 a.m. tomorrow. 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
1: I've got something I want to do.
2: In life?
1: Yeah.
2: Or in life a second.
1: For in life, I think it would be great for us as a team, and I think it might be one of the long-forgotten art forms. So we were talking about something in one of our meetings recently, and I had an idea for someone else, and that idea they didn't want. And now I haven't been able to stop thinking about that idea, and I thought, why don't you just do it? So, I want to be shot out of a cannon.
2: I remember being in this meeting. You wanted to shoot an 80, 90-year-old woman out of a cannon.
1: I did. I still think it's great. And if any brands out there are looking to endorse it, apparently our client thought it was a little risky.

0: There are any brands.
1: Maybe it could be like a condom brand or something.
2: Oh, I was thinking more like Depends or something, you know.
1: No, I was thinking more like if you don't want this to happen,
2: strap
1: on.
2: Do you know, hang on, sorry, just a quick explanation of condoms. You know they don't stop stuff coming out of the cannon.
1: What?
2: Is that what you mean?
1: Sorry, but you know what I mean. They do.
2: They don't.
1: I'm aware of what.
2: So in your version, you'd have to get shot out of the cannon, but the cannon would have a lid on it.
3: We'll just put a latex lid
2: that you can shot straight
3: into. This 90-year-old woman will just be thrown into this bag.
2: And then they peel the lid off, spin it in a circle,
3: throw her in the bin. See a barrel.
2: Anyway, I want to be shot out of a cannon.
1: Okay.
2: Yeah, and I'm wearing Carrie and Tommy gear, maybe a cape.
1: Okay,
2: I got our finest on it, producer Darce, to have a look around to see are circuses still doing cannon shootings? Who's got one? We can have a quick play of. What do you reckon, Darce?
4: Okay, so there's two people in Australia that do it.
2: Okay.
4: Brophy Circus. They're Warren Brophy, who's one of the sons of the circus. Group.
2: I feel like I know.
1: He shoots himself out of a cannon.
4: He shoots himself out. And he said there's only actually like a handful of people in the whole world that do it.
2: Yes.
4: It takes a year of training.
1: What?
4: Yeah.
1: But hold on. Aren't you just standing there and the machine's doing the work?
4: Well, I think because he taught himself to do it maybe and it's his
1: thing. Well, what's involved?
2: I assume it's a tuck in the air and a roll over to land in the net.
4: It's extremely dangerous.
0: But maybe a bit of G-force, you do some neck training.
2: Yeah.
1: This feels excessive. Surely it can be like,
2: can get that down.
1: You know how we have meetings.
2: We can get it down to it.
4: But also, I think maybe because he got the cannon brought in and he had to teach himself.
2: Hang on, but you said there's two.
4: There's two. Then there's another one who did it recently at the Sydney Royal Show. That was David the Bullet Smith.
2: Oh.
4: It also took him a year, though.
2: I mean, when you're born with that name, you're naturally going to go into it.
4: Both of them have dads who were in the circus. It's a generational thing.
1: Yes. What's your dad? No.
2: An engineer.
1: Oh, he could design one for you.
2: He is legally blind, but that could make it more fun.
1: At least he won't see when you land splat in the ground.
2: No, why am I landing splat on the ground?
1: Because you're not going to end up doing the year's training, so you'll miss the net, and that's where you'll be.
3: No, we'll just shoot him into the bag that you spoke about before.
2: Yes, that's true.
1: So what can you do? Can they organise for Tommy to do it?
4: Well, let's reach out to them and see what we can do.
2: Also,
1: do a year's training? You did a lot of training to be a pilot.
2: Yes.
1: Maybe if you care enough.
2: A year does seem a long time for a cannon shot.
4: But maybe as well because he's doing it as part of the act, so it has to be perfect. Maybe, you know.
2: So if you also, please get in touch with us on our socials. If you're like, hang on, there's actually a third mob and I don't know if you've heard about them and then we're not on the internet.
1: Or if you're a granny and you're like, this is for me. I mean, a granny's got time to do a year's training. What else are they doing?
2: Yeah,
1: that's great.
2: That's a long commitment for someone that we're going to attach to a brand.
1: Oh, I thought you were going to say that might not be around at the end of it.
2: Oh, no, this will. If anything, this will invigorate the joy of life. Okay, so get in touch with us if you know any info, but let's do a little more digging. Cannon, shoot me out of it. Operation, we'll think of a catchier name. Go.
1: I'll go work on some sponsors.
2: Great.
1: I won't go down the condom route. I'll root.
2: You should. That's funny.
1: I'll come up with another option.
2: Okay.
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11: 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Through Double View, traffic lights are blacked out at Sackville Terrace and Huntress Road intersection. Slow down and give way to your right. And we still have the breakdown in place through Edgewater on Mitchell Freeway southbound at the exit to Ocean Reef Road with the right lane partially blocked. 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
17: Good afternoon, Tim McMillan from 7 News with your update. A schoolboy has admitted to animal cruelty after a video emerged showing him forcing a black swan to inhale vape fumes. A second teenager has been charged, accused of slapping the animal. The pair faced Mandurah Children's Court this morning. At least 5 people have died and dozens are missing after a passenger ferry caught fire off Indonesia. The cause of the blaze is still unclear. 4 young teens have been charged over a cat and mouse police chase in WA's far north. Kununurra has been plagued by a spate of car thefts, break-ins and vandalism, with the perpetrators often posting videos of their crimes to social media. And petrol prices are set to rise after an end to the fuel excise cut. Wholesale prices have risen 16 cents a litre, with customers expected to see a spike at the Bowser in the coming days. That's the news to this hour.
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19: Sam Jolly with Perth's weather. We had a beautiful top of 25 degrees today, but we could get showers and storms later tonight into early tomorrow morning.
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25: How good is this? A Monday evening, my favourite part of the day. Welcome you three in. Fifi Feva Nick.
26: Good afternoon.
1: Good afternoon. Oh, you just came in a bit cold. You know, like when you come in hot? Good afternoon. How is everyone?
26: No, because there was like a hair on here, like a yucky hair. So I was
1: on the desk.
26: Yeah, I was trying to move it with my piece of paper.
1: And it might have been Tommy's.
26: Yeah, I don't know who's been in here.
1: Ooh. Is it blonde or
26: Tommy
1: brunette?
26: Tommy Pubelittle.
1: I don't know if that's his nickname.
27: Is now.
25: Hey, our producer's got an interesting question for you.
27: Phone.
25: Fev just said good afternoon. It's just gone 6 o'clock. When does Arvo become evening?
1: It's definitely evening.
26: Oh, I say it's afternoon until it gets dark.
25: From 5 or 6 p.m.
26: So it goes evening, then night.
1: Yeah. Good night.
26: What do you call between? Oh, afternoon. Yeah, cool.
1: We're into the evening now.
26: I get how the day works.
25: Well, hopefully, Fev, you know how the happy hour works. We're here for the next hour, and we're bringing a lot of fun. We're going to be ticking off. One of you who listen to our show has a bucket list that we're ticking off before he heads off into the Air Force. He's going to be off for a couple of years. He's got a bucket list. One was to get on the radio. Another one we're going to achieve for him live here on the radio. It involves a celebrity. They're going to join us in about half an hour. But up next.
1: We love Jerry Springer stories here on the show. And when I say Jerry Springer stories, I mean those racy, saucy stories that are happening in your suburbs, in your families. And up next, these stories are going to blow your mind. An Ancestry.com find that made two best friends sisters.
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4: 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Through Edgewater, still a breakdown. Mitchell Freeway southbound at the exit to Ocean Reef Road, blocking the right lane. Traffic is flowing okay there. The earlier traffic signal outage has been restored in Doubleview, Sackville Terrace and Huntress Road intersection, and it's just busy on the freeway northbound Mounts Bay Road to Hay Street into the city, then at Reed Highway and up at Ocean Reef Road. SANE has helped people navigate complex mental health for 40 years. 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It's Dylan, more traffic soon on Mix 94.5, Perth's best variety.

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Yeah, for your Monday evening, it is Fifi Feb and Nick crushing gym goals or just surviving the week. U Foods has meals to match. It's real food for the real world. Hope you're having a great day. Now, we're so excited because there's just three sleeps till this.

0: crown, guys. 3 nights sleep until this Thursday for the big Bulldog North Melbourne game at Marvel. Our underdogs will be running on to the cheer, the roar of the crowd. And it is going to be an amazing experience for these kids, primary school kids, having a rough trot, and whether that is their experiencing bullying, ostracism, struggling with friendships, not being included. This is the night where we include them all in our club. They're part of our team. And the crowd get behind them. They'll see themselves up on the screen. Channel 7 are going to film it and play the highlights. They
1: can't
0: get to meet
1: that.
0: All the Channel 7 commentators. Mm-hmm. And we are meeting our underdogs. Bree, can you tell us a little bit about gorgeous Dakota?
2: I'll try not to get emotional, but it's quite touching. Basically, Dakota is a 7-year-old little girl, and she's our little girl. She has trisomy 21, so it is Down syndrome. We found out at 9 weeks gestation, my husband and I, that Dakota and I was going to have trisomy 21, and it was obviously a very, very hard battle emotionally, mentally. We were very uneducated back then at 23 and 24. So we sort of didn't really know what to expect. And bringing Dakota into this world was very, very tough with the, you know, the bullies and worrying what her life was going to look like, how our life was going to look like. But we pursued our goal in seeing what Dakota was going to become, and she is the most beautiful, intelligent, bright, sassy little girl that we are so grateful to call ours. And anyone that has met Dakota, I'm sure she's touched many, many hearts. However, obviously there does come some lows and some hard times having a child with a disability. You do get the looks. The comments, obviously schooling for Dakota looks a bit different. However, she is at a mainstream school, which is a huge, huge win for us.
1: Yeah, of course.
2: The kids do look at Dakota a little differently, but I have to say that school that she's at have done an amazing job at including Dakota into absolutely everything, and
1: awesome.
2: The kids understand Dakota, and I'm very grateful. I'm just so proud of her.
0: Oh, you should be, Bree. Well, we can't wait to meet her, and she'll be part of our team, and give her a big cuddle. And
2: very excited.
0: Oh,
3: loves footy.
0: So
1: she loves footy.
2: She does go for the Richmond Tigers. However, Dad is a Collingwood fan, so. It's a bit of a battle, but look, we say she's a Tigers for life.
0: Great game yesterday. Good Tigers win.
2: Absolutely, yes. Finally.
0: Is Dakota there, Bree? Can we say hi?
2: Dakota is here. Dakota, do you want to come and say hello?
4: Yeah,
2: come in. Ready? Dakota does want to say something on the radio that she's been practicing for a few days.
0: Yay! Hi, Dakota.
4: Say hello.
0: Hi, Dakota.
3: Hi, Dakota.
0: Will you be in our football team?
4: Yeah.
0: Yay!
3: Yay!
0: Thank you. That's made our day, Dakota.
4: Yeah.
0: Oh.
3: You're in.
1: Hey, Dakota, I heard you're a Richmond supporter.
4: Yeah.
1: You like the Tigers?
4: Go Tigers.
1: Go the Tigers.
0: Go Tigers.
1: Hey, ask your mum if you're able to come down, and I work at Richmond Footy Club. I can bring you down and you can meet all the Richmond girls footy team. How does that sound?
4: Yeah.
1: Yay! Yay! That'll be cool.
4: Underdogs.
3: Yeah.
1: What a legend.
0: Thank you so much for being in our team, Dakota.
4: So
0: we can't wait. We'll be seeing you 3 more sleeps, and we'll be at Marvel Stadium with you. And thank you, Bree. We love that we now can, not only have we met Dakota, but she's part of our family.
2: Yeah.
0: So thank you so much for contacting us.
2: Thank you. I just wanted to say, if there is any parents listening, and do receive a diagnosis like this, your child will have a beautiful, fulfilling life. It does look sometimes a little different than you imagine, but it doesn't mean less. And in many ways, it can be even more extraordinary. Dakota is our greatest gift. So head forward, look up, and it's not the end of the world.
1: She's going to be a star.
0: Beautiful words. We'll be
2: seeing you. She's the best.
0: We'll see you at Marvel Stadium.
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8: 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Breakdown cleared through Edgewater. Mitchell Freeway southbound. The exit to Ocean Reef Road. Traffic is flowing there. In fact, only slow further south from Hay Street out of Perth to Mill Point Road. And Mitchell Freeway northbound. Busy Mounts Bay Road up to Hay Street and slightly slow as well around Reed Highway. 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
2: Today we launched Taken. Over the next week, one of us here at the Pete and Kimber team will be Taken. The team have been mic'd up. We're ready to catch every single moment. You cannot miss this. Tune in tomorrow after 7. We will have our first message from the taker. Ooh, it's so mysterious. I love it. And I'm kind of also very nervous that I'm probably going to be the one that's going to get taken. Pete and Kimber Show back from 6 a.m. tomorrow. 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

0: in the cast. We've got people who are nearly 70 in their 60s, little babies.
1: Reese Nicholson, yeah.
0: Yeah, Reese. It's just so beautifully diverse.
2: It is.
0: And so beautifully whimsical.
2: Yes. Oh, yeah. I can't wait. I'm absolutely, do you know, because we actually here on our show for my birthday did a version of The Traitors.
3: We did Radio Traitors.
2: And I want our radio production meetings after the show to be round tables.
0: Yeah.
2: I love the idea, and you're right, what gets me is how people believe something that is not true, yep. But we as the viewers, we know exactly what's going on.
0: And you can actually play along with it now, which people will get more information about that. You can play along with it
1: okay. At
0: home. But someone was saying to me, yeah, but what's the point? Like, you don't end up climbing Mount Everest or winning Survivor or what. Well, first of all, there's a lot of money to be won. But the point is, it's fun.
2: It is so
0: it's
2: fun.
0: It's a game. And ours has a lot of humour in it. I don't know why we decided to just have more fun. So everybody is more childlike, but they're stressed. They never sleep. Mm. People lie awake at night plotting, and they come up with these really elaborate theories that are just stupid. Because every now and then you get people who really think they know something and then don't know what it is and tell people. And then, of course, they're out.
2: Exactly.
0: Because you can't have a threat like that. Fev, I may as well be speaking in Japanese at the moment.
2: I know.
3: No, she reckons I'd be a traitor.
2: He'd be great on
3: it. She reckons I'd be awesome at it.
2: He's
0: now, let's think.
3: Yeah. We did a show together.
0: We did a show, yeah. And you were traitorous on that.
2: Yeah. The Amazing Race.
0: Yeah. I can't imagine you being a traitor. Lots of people want to be it.
2: I know.
0: And originally people thought, oh, but you don't want to be mean to people and you don't want to lie.
1: What?
0: Strange people do that.
3: I get kept on because I'll be having grouse fun when the cameras stop rolling and they just want to hang out.
0: Do you reckon you could lie to people's faces, though?
3: No.
1: The Traitors starts tomorrow, 7:30 p.m. on 10. Or if you want to watch it right now, you can stream it on 10 Plus.
3: I'd just like to thank Nick's twins behind him.
1: Well, thanks, Gretel Clean. Appreciate
0: thank
1: it.
0: Thank you. Great to see you all.
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1: The Hot Hits with Nick and Lauren.
2: Now, Ariana Grande will soon take a step back from the public eye and has dropped out of her next project, which I think was a West End show.
3: I believe it
2: with
3: was.
2: Jonathan, the guy from Wicked, Bailey, yeah. Amid growing concerns over her health. She's in the middle of a 41-day world tour and last week released her latest studio album, Petal, and the accompanying new single. The music video for the album's title track, released on Friday, shocked many, including myself. I thought I could not believe that that was put out.
3: Yeah.
2: Genuinely.
3: Yeah.
2: She's always been, I mean, she's tiny. She's like 4'10".
3: Yeah.
2: And she's always been very petite, but she is so thin. Her ribs are visible through her skin. You can see her clavicle, like she's dancing in an off-the-shoulder top, which is accentuating it even more. Mm. The video has attracted tens of thousands of comments on social media expressing a concern for her health. A representative for her issued a statement that said she'd be taking a step back from visibility after she completes the Eternal Sunshine tour. She looks forward to finishing the tour and ending it on a high note, both healthily and happily, and then taking a much-deserved break from public-facing work appearances, which has led to endless, ongoing public scrutiny. Now, I think it's really important to make a distinction here. Concern for someone is not the same as criticism.
3: Yeah.
2: Like, it's just not. And none of us obviously know her personally, and none of us know what's happening in her life, and it's not fair to diagnose or speculate. But I also don't think that it's helpful to pretend that people aren't noticing this change in her.
3: Yep.
2: And if I was the parent of a young daughter, I would want her to understand that, of course, bodies come in all different shapes and sizes, but it's also okay to note if someone is looking maybe in a way that you just want to make sure that they're okay.
3: Exactly. It all comes from a place of concern and care, doesn't
2: exactly.
3: it?
2: Exactly. Concern, it's a place of humanity and not wanting to tear her down, but you should be able to say in a public place, I hope that she's healthy and happy, without it turning into body shaming. I 100%. Don't understand how this has become a body shaming debate. I just hope she has the right people around her. And obviously she's got no obligation to explain her body to the public. She deserves her privacy, but she is one of the biggest pop stars. And I think it's understandable that parents especially think about the messages when they're looking at celebrities who their children idolise.
3: Really well said, mate. It's a tough one because you don't want to talk about someone's body and everyone's body is their own. And as you said, we don't have the answers. But I think reading between the lines for a statement like this to come out and her to pull back from public-facing work 2 days after releasing a brand new album, mm-hmm. which in the music industry is go time for public-facing work, there is very clearly something going on here. And, the only reason we talk about it is it comes from a place of care and concern.
2: Of course. I hope she's got the right people around her that are looking after her and that she can really take this time to look after herself because she's been go, go, go. Really, I mean, you had Wicked, you've had everything since then. I don't think she's had a second to breathe.
3: No. If conversations around, you know, eating and body shape are of concern to you, Butterfly Foundation is on 1-800-334-673. That's 1-800-ED-HOPE.
2: Yeah. Now, in exciting news, a day after Kylie Minogue joined Nick Cave on stage in England, which I was not across, she made another surprise appearance on Saturday, popping up during Madonna's Confessions Part 2 show in Amsterdam.
3: Perfect combination.
2: She brought her Club Confessions... Madonna brought her Club Confessions album launch party to AFAS Live as part of the World Pride in Amsterdam. Madonna delivered a 30-minute set that included guest appearances from Kylie, who joined Madonna for a new remix of Confessions' Love Sensation. Oh, my God.
3: Filmed on someone's phone, but, you know...
2: The gays would have lost their mind.
3: I was thinking about this because obviously World Pride was in Sydney not too long ago, about 2023. And yeah, we had some pretty good performers. Ava Max was here.
2: Yeah.
3: Mount Boy wheeled it out.
2: Not bad.
3: But I mean, Kylie and Madonna, would have been good.
2: I mean, how amazing. Apparently a studio version of the remix is reportedly forthcoming.
3: Awesome. Bring it on.
2: Which is very exciting.
3: Everyone's doing a remix album these days, aren't they?
2: Yeah.
3: Everyone.
2: It's the remix era.
3: It's the remix era.
2: It would appear.
3: Started with Charlie, and then Zara Larsson did it, and now Madonna's done it. That's three.
2: Now, I saw a little photo pop up on my gram today.
3: Yeah.
2: And it was of Brooklyn Peltz Beckham and Sir Elton John and Nicola Peltz.
3: Amazing.
2: Right? So, apparently, they were on this yacht, right? And they were soaking up the sun in the south of France, if you don't mind. He is his godfather. I did not realise this. So I think he's sort of a bit of the peacemaker between the elder Becks and the younger Becks.
3: You cannot think of a better pacemaker.
2: Oh, okay. Come on, Brooklyn, just sort it out. Come on. Blood is thicker than water. There's no point in all of this shenanigans.
3: Your mother is a rude, vile pig.
2: Rude, vile pig. I hope he sorts it out.
3: Yeah.
2: Because
3: I'm kind of overhearing it, to be honest.
2: Honestly.
3: Like, but if anyone's going to do it, it'll be Elton.
2: Oh, right. My God.
3: Yeah.
2: Listen to your godfather, Brooklyn.
3: Exactly.
2: He gets it.
3: Do you know, do you have a godfather?
2: He's passed away.
3: Ah, okay. We just don't talk to mine anymore.
2: Oh. Okay.
0: Bye. Still to come on the Hot Hits.
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0: Stars on the Hot Hits with Nick and Lauren, where we are talking UFO sightings.
1: Yes, because a pilot back in April they did see a UFO because it was an unidentified flying object.
0: Yeah, we just don't know if it was like a real alien UFO. You know?
1: They did say it was probably a drone. However, it didn't pop up on any radars or anything like that. It was very speedy.
0: Yeah.
1: And they call these actually, they don't call them UFOs, they call them UNK objects. UNKOBJs. anyway, I love this stuff.
0: Yeah.
1: I love talking.

0: I'm needy. Let me be in your arms, Sonny Federa. You let me do it.
1: Shut up.
0: Yeah, you'll work it out. The hot
2: hits. Throughout my life, music has meant a great deal to me. It is hot, hot, hot.
3: With Nick and Lawrence.
0: Yeah. So, over the weekend, some massive live performances have taken place. We've been talking about Lollapalooza a lot tonight.
1: Yes.
0: Playing some of those big moments. But it wasn't just Lollapalooza over the weekend, was it, Lauren?
1: No. Ray. Where was Ray performing?
0: Ray was at Brighton Pride Festival. So they did Prides over the weekend in Brighton, which is just south of London. It's the biggest pride in the UK.
1: That's fun.
0: They did one in Amsterdam as well. But at Brighton Pride, Ray was up there.
1: Yes.
0: And everyone knows the great lyric from the Ray song, Where Is Your Husband? My husband.
4: Your husband is coming.
1: Yeah. And we and many others love to change that to your husband is gay.
0: We've been doing it whilst the song plays here in the room for upwards of 6 months now. It's just kind of been one of our vocal stims here at the program.
1: Yes.
0: Well, great news, that vocal stim has reached Ray, because have a listen to how she changed it on the weekend at the Pride. I think it's a Wendy Williams grab from her show. Which is perfect. Good fun.
1: The crowd didn't go wild enough for my liking.
0: I agree. Come on, gay men.
1: It's a pride event.
0: Yeah.
1: Cheer.
0: Hoop and holler.
1: Should be hooping and hollering.
0: Maybe hooping and hollering.
1: What's Olivia and Sam been doing?
0: Just stuff. So over the weekend, they set an incredible world record, literally a world record. Rain Me In, which we all love.
1: Yes.
0: Now the longest running number one single in UK history.
1: Wow.
0: 19 weeks in the top spot. It's just surpassing a song from literally the 1960s by Frankie Lane, I think is the name of the artist who had the record. So over the weekend, Olivia, in front of 90,000 people at Lollapalooza, got to celebrate that moment with everyone.
5: We're also celebrating today because back home in the UK, I'm very proud to be part of the song that's just broken the Guinness World Record. Longest running number one in UK history. And I'm so proud to be a part of it, and it only felt right that we play it for the first time ever in America with the man himself, Mr. Sam.
0: So good. So Sam comes out, they do it together. It was gorgeous. You heard it earlier in the show. Amazing moment for them.
1: It is amazing for my... It is an amazing... Oh, my God. Amazing moment for them. The thing that really boggles my brain is that I think it's a really lovely song.
0: Mm.
1: I'm surprised it's that song that's broken this record.
0: I've said that before. I am too, but only from the case of I didn't expect a song that is this good to be the longest running number one. There have been some shockers that have challenged it for it in the past, but this is pure, brilliant songwriting from two of the best real voices in the UK right now. So I'm glad it's this, and it feels like kind of the antidote to all the AI slop out there and like the overproduced stuff. But
1: I love them as artists, but even from some of Olivia Dean's songs that she has on her own, I just find this song, I don't know, it's just very...
0: You choose your words wisely.
1: No, I am, and I know that you can't like every song in the world.
0: Maybe it's because it is nice. It is gentle.
1: Maybe.
0: Because Sam's had massive hits in the past over there.
1: Yeah.
0: This is, I think, his fourth top 10 single.
1: Yeah.
0: But, yeah, this is the one. Maybe it's probably the combined power of the pair of them.
1: Probably.
0: They've both been kind of like the next up in the UK, and then bang, you pull them together and they're good.
1: I just think there's something to be studied on Olivia Dean. Because her rise in the last 18 months is unbelievable.
0: Unmatched. Now, what's happened to your boy?
1: Oh, my God. My boy Harry, he's had a fall. He's not had a fall. That's what
0: he's not 60 yet.
1: He's not over. Yeah. He's fallen over on stage. Well, there was a bit of torrential rain. I think it was. Is he still. Not still in Brazil, is he?
0: I think he is. Yeah, I think he's still in Sao Paulo.
1: It was a heavy rainstorm. And he went skipping along down his runway. And just his feet went straight out from under him. And he kept going. And he got up like
0: that's
1: nothing
0: our boy.
1: Happened.
0: That's our boy.
1: Our boy.
0: Yeah.
1: He's a faller overer. He used to fall over on One Direction shows. I say it like I know him.
0: He's our boy famously.
1: Yeah.
0: Now, KDOT could have checked where Harry was, but KDOT has been demolishing the hell out of some chicken drumsticks.
6: I do apologise. I'm having a bit of a late dinner tonight, and I do have chicken all over my fingers. So, yes, no, I didn't Google that.
0: Cool.
1: Thank you.
6: Apologies.
0: Thank you.
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0: Proud to have that one added to the playlist. That is Nina Jirachi and Porter Robinson. Wanna Cry. Right across Australia on the Hot Hits with Nick and Lauren.
1: In celebration of the night that was, it's the Hot Hits Awards.
0: Yeah, baby, a couple awards happen, the things that happen in on or around the show.
2: Kala.
0: What?
2: Kala.
0: Lauren Barry has the first award of the night.
2: Well, we did. We took calls earlier in the show on have you ever seen a UFO, right? Which always sends the phones into meltdown, which says enough, you know? All these people have. But there was one call in particular from a lovely young lady named Emma. And she had a story that was good enough for even my one Nick Kelly to almost get him across the line with his believing.
3: Almost.
4: I used to live in the UK near Bristol Airport.
0: Yeah,
4: and
0: right.
4: I was in the field with my horses, like in the country, and as the plane was coming over, there was these three bright orbs circling the aeroplane. And as it was getting closer to where we were, and it was like, because the planes used to come straight over our house, the three orbs just kind of all went in different directions and just disappeared instantly. We did actually report it. We're talking about 97, 98, so it was a while ago. And we did report it, and that pilot did actually make a call to the air traffic control tower about it too.
2: That's crazy.
0: Yeah. That's quite something.
2: And they just zoomed off.
0: And as I said, like, 97, 98 feels like they would have been UFOs. These days, totally. It's all drones.
2: It feels like UFOs. It's like they discovered they could reach us around then.
0: Yeah.
2: Maybe before.
0: Yeah.
2: And they were like, let's just suss out if there's anything they saw us. They were like, no, thank
0: no,
2: you.
0: No, we don't want that.
2: And they were like, we don't want to go there. Maybe they're allergic to water, like the ones in, was it the birds in War of the Worlds? They were allergic to the birds. Can't remember.
0: Karen, you got an award.
3: My award goes to UFOs in general. I'm so obsessed with this.
2: Me too.
3: I don't want to be one of those people that sounds all conspiratorial and stuff, but there are like paintings in caves from
2: literally
3: like early humans of this kind of stuff. It's been around
2: Do
3: forever.
2: You know, Nick, there's a whole theory that our human race, are actually from another planet. We destroyed our own already and we came here. And
0: when?
2: Now we're here.
0: Like Big Bang.
2: Who knows? No, not Big Bang. Like we just...
0: Bazinga. Sorry, I'm really annoying tonight. This whole UFO thing just made me the most annoying person.
3: It really did.
2: It really did.
0: Love you guys.
2: I love you too.
0: Bailey, my friend.
2: Hello, Belegde.
5: I have an award. For Paul, the most rude alien of all time.
3: Oh, nice. Yes. Yes. Good movie.
2: That was a fun phone we did that time. Who's the most iconic alien?
0: He was nominated as one of them.
3: He was.
2: Oh, yeah. That's what got me thinking.
0: Ugly old thing. Simon Pegg.
2: Seth Rogen?
0: Simon Pegg.
3: Seth Rogen.
0: Oh, no. Seth Rogen was Paul.
3: Yeah.
2: He voiced Paul, and then Simon Pegg, I think, was in the movie.
3: He was.
5: Him and the other guy that he's always with, Nick Frost.
0: Nick Frost, yeah.
2: Yeah, Nick Frost.
0: Going to be Hagrid.
2: Oh, yeah.
0: Hey, my award goes to you, Lauren Barry, and it's on a genuine note. The way that you spoke about Ariana Grande earlier was, I think, very important for a lot of people to hear and very difficult conversation to have when you're talking about someone else and their health.
2: I was very nervous.
0: Yeah, but I understand why, but I think you did it in a really beautiful, not beautiful is the word, but just a really thoughtful way.
2: Okay,
0: nuanced way. So I was proud of you for that.
2: And thank you very much.
0: Guys, tomorrow night on the show, Traders is back.
2: Yes.
0: Celebrity season. All the people from the reality shows. So Real Housewives of Sydney superstar Chrissy Marsh is going to be with us.
2: Yay!
0: Melanie C later on in the week as well for The Voice, because that is officially back.
2: Finally, I can talk to Melanie again,
0: yes.
2: My dear, dear, dear friend.
0: Dear personal friend. Just an impromptu award here. The three screens in our studio have been broken for about 4 days.
3: Yes.
0: And Kara decided, I reckon I can fix them, and just started pressing buttons on the remote, and he's not fixed it.
2: No. And I can guarantee those TVs will stay like that for the foreseeable future.
0: Yeah, of course they will.
5: Reverse shout out to Magic Info.
3: The screen's displaying.
0: Just says Magic Info. With
5: we have received a video from Adam.
0: Oh. No, we received
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0: All right, so the video of the UFO that allegedly exists on the Instagram at the Hot Hits
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0: All right. 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
2: Good tease, everyone.
0: Catch you guys. Bye.
2: Bye.
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0: So that is the, for the uninitiated, the Seinfeld
1: theme. Oh, my theme, God, that's so
0: slap
1: funny.
0: Bass theme. And so I'll be walking around the house, walk into the room, and then it'll be... It's all these different ones as well. It's different scene changes.
1: Oh, my God, that is great.
0: Now in my house, I got to be really careful if I walk into a place because it just, it's really punctuated by this wacky slap bass.
1: You just never know when it's going to get you. Okay, put it away. Turn it around.
0: I'll turn it off. So the other night, walked into the bedroom, suddenly, boom, ba-dum, boom, boom. She starts laughing at me. I'm like, oh, okay, very good. I'm off to brush my teeth. Thank you very much. She's like, okay. I'm going to brushing my teeth. And I'm like, damn it. There's no way I could walk back into that bedroom without this sound going off, right? And making it seem like we're in our very own sitcom. So what do? I'm brushing my teeth. I'm like, okay, what can I do? Maybe I could throw one of the towels in the bedroom first to make it go off before I go into bed. And I'm like, oh, what if it misses it? Okay, that might not work. I had an idea. Okay. So in the bathroom next to the toilet was the toilet brush. And I'm like, okay. When I finish brushing my teeth, I kick the brush into the little porcelain at the bottom and I started going, ah, oh, God, ow. Boom, ba-dum, boom, boom, running out to check on me.
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15: Great week in footy, apart from the Dogs getting rolled by Fremantle. But I tell you what, it all kicked off this round. Collingwood taking down Geelong.
16: No, we lost.
15: They stunk it up. I've got to stop tipping.
16: I tipped Collingwood. They stunk.
15: I tried to give you the win, Jack. I tried to rewrite history.
17: It would have been nice if we did get the chockies, but
16: they were coming back and someone got a mark in the last quarter probably to get them a little bit close and they missed it.
18: Yeah.
16: I'm not sure who that was, but...
15: We could have all just run with what I was saying.
16: I'm like, he'll kick this. I backed you in. I'm like, he'll kick this.
15: You did.
18: Yeah.
16: And bang, he missed it.
18: Yeah. Sorry, my bad.
15: That's okay. What can we look forward to this week?
16: West Coast.
18: Yeah, we're playing on Sunday over in Perth. So we'll fly over Friday. Yeah, I saw their accuracy yesterday. It was no good. So
15: Terrible. Hopefully
18: they can continue the same. Next week.
19: No, that's all right. I won from two.
16: I was like, because I backed West Coast to beat Richmond. I'm like, if they had a kick straight, they would have won. And then she's
15: I backed Richmond.
16: Yeah.
15: I was watching it. But West Coast got close. I'm sick of the games, guys. And as a footballer, a current playing footballer, Jake, can you stop the close games? Like when somebody's winning,
16: oh, yeah, just...
15: let them win. It's the clawing back that's doing my head in.
18: No.
16: She doesn't get it, man. Oh. She does not get it.
18: No, the close games is what brings people ones. To the,
15: I know.
18: Yeah, the games.
15: I'm,
18: so I'm, watch it, the audience.
15: I'm a nail biter. I can't cope with it. It's too much. Anyway, what do you got on today?
16: Well, he's come in because I've actually coded his game for him. So I'm just going to
18: go through goal kicking routine.
16: Yeah, just going to teach him how to kick. Got it all here. So in the ad break,
2: Feb's actually got his MacBook out from Richmond AFLW, and he's cut up a bunch of video. He's doing his homework. He showed
3: work,
2: me
3: man.
2: His PowerPoint presentation.
3: He was
2: before.
3: Already complaining about having to go in for a full day after.
16: Oh mate, coding, bro. He gets it. He has to go in there and watch his tape.
15: Nobody is pulling Jack Crisp aside and saying, "Hey, this is where you could do better." Are they?
18: Yeah, of course. You're always going to look for room to grow. You know?
16: And then he goes, I've played 8,000 games in a row. Shut up.
15: There's no coach. There's no coach.
18: No, I'm trying to stay in the good books with the coaches so they don't drop me.
16: Get dropped, yeah.
15: They're not dropping you.
16: No, he's on the verge.
18: Don't put that out there. Don't put that out there, mate.
16: You just said that when you barrack for Carlton and then you stop barracking for Carlton, we were no good. You threw the first punch. That was when I was playing.
18: Yeah, I know. And you left as well.
16: Yeah, I did. For cash.
15: So it was the Favola Cup on the weekend, actually.
16: Did you see the Favola Cup?
18: Oh, I did. I happened to glance over and see the score, and I was very impressed with Carlton.
16: Did you see me present at the start the cup, which was great?
18: No,
16: Fox
18: but I
16: Woody?
18: Did see from your socials that you're watching from afar, having a good time.
16: Oh, I had a great time.
15: Yeah, there we go. Freebie. Now, Jack, we have a very special guest for you to meet next. Can you hang around?
18: Yeah, I'd love to.
15: You are going...
2: Don't get the games record by going early, do you? Of course he's going to stick around. That's what he's best at. He's actually got the record. He sticks around.
15: He does.
2: He shows up.
18: Hey, you invited me in here. You set me up to fail.
16: No, we love you.
19: Nah, Jack Griss, he's very loyal, and he's going to be so loyal to us that up next he's going to stick around.
15: He's going to change somebody's life next. No pressure.
19: I'll do that after this.
0: Fifi, Fev and Nick's happy hour.
16: Mate, there's a guy out there box shadow.
15: Okay,
16: boxing.
15: Let's what's explain what's happening. We have Collingwood legend superstar Jack Crisp in the studio. Now, Jack, you're going to help us with something because last week a random person rang Fox FM reception and said, "Hi, my name's Angus and I have a bucket list that I would love ticked off. I'm about to head off to join the Australian Air Force. And before I go, I want to tick off my bucket list. And one of those items is to be on the radio."
16: Mm-hmm.
15: So when we heard about this, we said, get Angus on. So Angus joined us on the show last week.
16: One, ticked off.
15: Ticked off one of his bucket list items. Then we said, can we get all your bucket list items? There were six of them. So he's done the radio. Wants to meet Daniel Ricciardo, working on it. First dates, the TV show. Yep, we're working on that. Yep. Ring the ASX bell. Play Hydrox with Fev.
16: Yeah.
15: That could be possible. But one of them was he wants to interview an AFL player. Now, his idea was Vox Pop style.
2: Yeah.
15: Get outside the G or Marvel and wait till the players go in and try to interview them.
2: And
15: tough,
2: he did.
15: Tough
2: he,
15: to get near an AFL player.
2: Yeah. He did that last week when he called in. I got four disposals, 100% disposal efficiency at Marvel. So, Fev was on too.
16: You're not
2: so,
16: an AFL player though.
2: Oh, jeez.
15: So we've one-upped his bucket list. Little did he was just hoping to grab an AFL, any random AFL player. We've got him one of the AFL's greatest stars in studio so we can meet him. Please welcome to the studio, Angus. When do you head off?
20: On the 11th of August.
21: He has a list of things he wants to do before he leaves.
20: I know it probably won't happen, but I dream big.

0: planning to be a kamikaze pilot. What are you doing?
1: Oh, this is exciting.
2: I think we got him out of the Collingwood cheer squad.
3: Here he is, Angus. Welcome.
1: Good morning, Melbourne. Good morning on your drive to school.
3: Yeah. Now, Angus, we ticked off. Well, now you're actually doubling up on your first bucket list item, get on the radio. This is your second time. But you wanted to interview AFL players. In fact, you said Collingwood players.
1: I did. I actually go for Bombers, but.
0: Yes.
1: Yeah, I know. Yes. I watched yesterday and I was thinking. If you've got any tips, just let me know, because I think I could be out there.
4: Well, yeah, make sure you're coming to Collingwood. I'll give you a few tips. Fred's going to come up. He's going to give me some goalkeeping tips, and then I'll give them to you.
3: Now, Angus, you did say you wanted to ask some questions. So
1: yes.
3: Here is Jack Crisp, Collingwood great. You can ask him anything you like.
2: Games All record right. holder.
3: This All is right. your bucket list. We're ticking it off.
1: Are we live on air?
3: We're live on air.
1: Oh, we are live on air. Oh, awesome.
5: So take it easy.
1: All right. No. So
5: calm down, big fella.
2: I
5: also don't like a bucket list before going into the ADF. That's negative thinking. You're going to come
1: don't
5: back,
1: worry.
5: Soldier.
1: There'll be a bucket list in the ADF. Don't you worry.
6: What's happening here?
5: I like that this recruit is cool under pressure. This is who I want in our forces.
1: The front line. I will be the front line by next week. Don't you worry. So, usually on Channel 7, I absolutely admire Abby Holmes. I think she's an amazing woman. I think she is an elite athlete. And congratulations that she has another baby on the way. But I want to ask you this. In the 2032 Olympics, what do you think? What sport do you think Abby Holmes would be good to rely on gold for?
4: Football. Is it flag football's going in the 2032 Olympics?
1: Yeah.
2: Good answer.
3: Good answer.
1: That's all right. That's all right.
4: I didn't know where we were going with the question.
1: Yeah. No. I mean, if Abby Holmes is listening, g'day. So early in the week, we had. Oh, I think it was last week. Kimberly, we're already in August, but where were you when the Oz Alert, if you got one, Oz Alert came through?
4: Ah, great question. I was actually at Marvel doing some filming for Primo for the club. I'm talking about the new beef jerky flavour, smoky barbecue. Yeah.
1: For what?
2: Got a sponsor in there.
5: Primo.
2: The
5: beef jerky.
1: Is this Macca's or?
3: No, Primo.
6: Come on. Small goods. Primo,
4: like,
6: small goods.
4: Salami and ham. Little deli
6: Primo.
4: Foods.
2: Yeah.
6: Christmas ham?
4: Beef jerky.
1: Oh, okay. That's probably not my type of food, but good. It's good getting a sponsor here or there. Yeah.
3: That's elite. He's not just an elite athlete. He was an elite ambassador in that moment, Angus. Right. You just witnessed one of the best.
5: Primo small goods.
2: How good are Emirates?
4: Yeah, unbelievable. Still waiting for a flight there. But.
3: Okay,
5: there's a bar in the sky.
3: Angus, one more quick one.
1: One more. All right. Would you go on SAS Australia if Ant Middleton? If Ant Middleton was,
3: I don't think he's on it anymore.
5: Yeah, he's not on.
1: Oh, he's not on.
4: Well, next question. That one looks too hard. I've done enough of those hard training sessions ever with my football career.
1: Yeah.
2: What's your number one question? Give it one.
3: He did it. He's done three.
1: One more.
2: No, but that one.
3: I said one more.
1: I was a bit
3: go
1: tight under pressure there. I hope Richard Miles isn't listening. Also, all right, Fev, do you have one?
3: Oh, my God.
6: That's a good question. That's his question done.
1: Angus, thank you, mate.
3: Angus,
1: thank you. Have a good Monday.
7: Three voices, too many lols. Fifi, Fev and Nick.
3: Remember last year I just got obsessed with Ancestry.com?
5: Mm-hmm.
3: I paid for my DNA. Actually, you should do that, Josiah, because...
5: Why? Burst his balloon when he finds out.
3: He's far more British
5: or something.
8: No, hang on.
3: Albanian.
8: My cousin did it, who's the same amount Albanian and English as I is, and he was 50% down the middle. So they all want me to do it just to see if I'm the same, but I don't want to.
3: See, I got wild results because my mum is Irish and my dad is Australian for 200 years or whenever they came over. Mm-hmm. So British heritage. And I'm just like massively Scottish. Mm. Like all my DNA is Ireland and Scotland. Mm. But I didn't know I was Scottish, guys.
8: The reason I won't do it, guys, is because I don't want my DNA going to who knows who.
3: Well, this is the thing. Mm. So I, you know how I like love crime genre. I'm into all the, I've watched all the true crime documentary. What is fascinating is now, you know how when DNA came in early 2000s and it just revolutionized solving crimes, but then you've got to have your DNA on a register. So they were finding criminals who had to submit their fingerprints or DNA. But if you haven't done that, they could. Now genealogy labs, the police force are using them because people are just willingly giving their DNA to Ancestry.com. And now they're finding criminals based on distant relatives. So...
2: So you're dobbing yourself in pretty much.
3: Well, no, that you're not. But like, you're giving up your family. Hypothetically, you're a serial killer, but your second, third cousin mm-hmm. has gone and done an ancestry test.
2: Yep.
3: They've got DNA from a crime scene and they can connect it to your third cousin.
2: Mm.
3: And then they go to the third cousin. You've got a relative. We've got to find them. It's fascinating.
2: I was going to do the, I was thinking about this because I was going to do the ancestry. Send my DNA in and then get on the peptides for like 6 months because they reckon it changes your DNA and then send it in again and see if it's the same. The test to see if it does change your DNA.
3: Wow.
2: Because it should be the same. But it should be the same results. Should be exactly the same.
3: But it probably is in terms of like where you're from in the world.
2: No, but they think that apparently all the peptides that these people are taking it's changing their DNA.
3: So you're no longer French. You're from Jupiter.
2: Yeah, but they make like, it. Where are you from? To see if they make it up or not. To say, hey,
3: okay,
2: it's a great test. You're welcome.
5: I'm half English, half Chinese lab.
2: No. Yeah. Yeah.
5: I've been on the peptides.
2: No, I'm from Wuhan. What?
3: We have just, over the last few years, though, we've also had lots of people call our show, and Ancestry.com has, I guess, created problems in families. Mm-hmm. In actual fact, there are support groups. I think they've just started support groups for people who have been on Ancestry.com and discovered things about their
2: Wow.
3: This is the second, the third family, the dads that were spawning children all over the country.
2: Who have taken it to the grave.
3: Yes.
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0: 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The best bits. This
17: is Carrie and Tommy.
18: When you think Carrie, you don't think spontaneity. Okay, spontaneity is not usually associated with my personality.
19: I don't know. I think to give yourself credit, I think you're the most spontaneous version of yourself that I've ever known.
18: I'm the most spontaneous, organised person you've ever. No, I think that would be accurate. Yeah. I think I had a lot of responsibility early on in my life, in my 20s, at a time when most of my friends were out living crazy lives. I was caring for someone who was very sick. And so I feel like I'm kind of living my life in reverse. And in my 40s, I'm learning to just say yes to stuff.
19: Carrie
18: and
19: Button.
18: Do it.
19: Mm. Yes.
18: And one of the things, the opportunities I had was to go see the Backstreet Boys at the Sphere in Las Vegas.
19: Sick.
18: Now, we had seen the Backstreet Boys a few years ago in Vegas.
19: Yes.
18: I remember Sphere. Being heavily pregnant at the time and having to carry everybody's drinks for them, yours mostly.
19: I did ask you for a bucket of Coronas and immediately felt bad as I saw you waddling back to the pool.
18: It wasn't the most ideal trip to Vegas, let's put it that way. But also, I learnt when I was watching the Backstreet Boys with you on that trip, the same thing I learnt when I was watching the Spice Girls at Wembley Stadium with you. You were the wrong person to take to concerts like that. And so this time when the opportunity came up, you weren't even high on the list of people to take.
19: Not expecting a little drive-by
1: still
19: shot
1: on the list,
19: here,
1: though. Still on the list. Yeah,
2: spontaneous drive-by. Yeah.
18: And when I think back, Street Boys, I think to the most carefree times in my life, which is me and my girlfriends, my late teens, on a dance floor. And it was honestly, when I look back, I think my favourite time in my life. And I think of a couple of girls in particular. And so when this opportunity came up, I thought, I wonder if I could take them with me. But both of them are planners, very much planners. Mm. And they don't do spontaneous things. So I decided the only way I could get them there is if I surprise them. So I set about organising the greatest surprise trip ever for me and two of my besties.
19: Yeah.
18: So one I had to get from one side of Australia to me, and that involved telling her, could she just come for a long weekend? For a long time, that's all I told her, until the week before I said, can I please make sure you've got an active passport? And then she went, oh, my God, Carrie, where are we going? And one of the funniest things she said, two things she said to me, well, three things actually. Firstly was, is this a Carrie midlife crisis type trip or a trip that I'll enjoy, meaning her, because my level of partying and her level of partying are a bit different. And I said, I promise you we're not going to Burning Man in the middle of the desert somewhere. You'll like it. The second thing she said is, will I need my going out heels? And I said, yes, but knowing she was going to have to walk on the Vegas Strip, I said, but make them, like, walkable.
19: Yes.
18: She knew what that meant. And the third thing she said is, remember, I'm gluten intolerant. Will there be food I can eat? And I thought, is that not the three most pressing questions in a middle-aged woman's
19: That's
18: life?
19: That's great.
18: Anyway, so I got her. I surprised her. I told her when she got to my house what the trip was, that we were going to go to see the Backstreet Boys in Vegas. But I said to her, we were also going to collect on the way through our other bestie who lives in LA at the moment. And that was a funnier surprise I had to pull off to get her to the airport, that friend, because I was liaising with her husband. And I said to her husband, this is my idea. And he goes, oh, my God, she's going to love that. And I said, but we need to work out how to get her to the airport for this surprise trip. And he said, I'll just tell her I'm sending her on a weekend away, like a special weekend away. And I said to him, is this something you would do? And he said, no. So we're going to have to work around why I'm sending her to the airport on a trip away, because I've never organised her a weekend away on her own. So anyway, he managed to get her to the airport. So we do the first part of the trip. We get to LA airport and, like, we're flying high. We've caught up the whole flight over there. We've talked more than we have, I think, in 30 years.
19: The girls are up and about.
18: We're up and about because we've got kids and we never get a chance to just, like, talk without interruption. So we had a lot to catch up on. We get to the airport. We're ready to go. He says she's at the gate. So we start walking to the gate and I found this random woman and asked this random woman if she would film behind us the reuniting with our bestie. She goes, no worries. Anyway, for 20 minutes we walked around trying to find my friend. And we could not find my friend until the woman said, I've got a flight to catch. I have to give you your phone back. So she gave us the phone back. Then I picked what I thought was a guy in his 20s. I thought he'll be tech savvy.
19: Oh, no.
18: He'll know exactly what we need from this. No. And he would have looked, like, watched on TikTok and Insta all these reuniting, you know,
19: yeah,
18: videos.
19: Yeah, you're misunderstanding men's algorithms. But okay. Yes.
18: Or he's at least seen three women together. But you know, sure, that if that's not his algorithm, sure, surely.
19: Imagine that. You've gone from one angle to an extreme close-up.
1: Yeah.
18: So we give him the phone.
19: Yeah.
18: We finally find my friend.
19: Yes.
18: And it's this beautiful moment of, like, oh, my God. And she was stunned because it wasn't even like she was, like, shocked. She just couldn't
19: work. Yeah, you're in a different country.
18: You know when you work, someone's like, none of this is making sense. Why is Kate and Carrie here, and hold on, I'm in America. Like, it was all just, so it took a while for it to sink in. And it wasn't until we got on the plane, because then we had to go to the Vegas bit, that I looked back at the video, and he has filmed me from about 800 metres away for this, literally the moment of the whole video. I've had to zoom in on to put it on Instagram, zoom it in so you can even see us in frame.
19: Yeah.
18: And even then now you can't really see us. It's so blurry.
19: Yeah.
18: And then at the end of the video, because you can hear him talking to some guy, he's like, women, hey? They're laughing together. I'm like, dickhead, not only did you not film us where we can see, you're now making commentary. How about I go, men, hey, can't film a damn thing, right?
19: Yeah.
18: Anyway. It did make me laugh that the point of this whole video that I wanted to film is now blurry and we can barely use it.
19: Yeah.
18: But it was an amazing surprise.
19: Good.
18: The trip was amazing.
19: Good.
18: Backstreet Boys got into song, full song.
3: When I say,
1: you sing.
3: I want it that way.
18: The The Sphere was the most incredible place to ever see a concert. I'll tell you about that across the week. We had lots of funny things happen, which I'll also tell you about. But if you're listening to this and you're thinking, I want to do a trip with my besties to Vegas to see the Backstreet Boys, you'll have to listen to us. Because after five, we've got a very special announcement.
19: Oh, I better be they can win, otherwise this is an unfair tease.
18: Well, you'll just have to wait and see, won't you? But right now, though, I did want to talk to people who have planned surprises like this. A lot of effort goes into surprises, but in the end, you can barely see our surprise because the guy didn't film it properly.
19: Yeah.
18: So on 13/10/60...
19: Who ruined the surprise?
18: Who ruined your surprise, Rachel?
2: So I went to my hairdresser and who's going to be my friend's hairdresser for her wedding, mind you. And she told me, how exciting is it that you're going to be in her bridal party? And I said, oh, she hasn't actually asked me yet. So I hope she does ask me. And then 3 months later, I've kept it a surprise and she asked me yesterday. So
18: 3 months sitting on it.
2: Yes.
18: You must have been thinking she's changed her mind.
2: I was feeling a bit bad, but she hadn't asked anyone else yet. So I thought I was still in for a chance.
19: How was your acting, Rachel?
2: It was okay. I haven't seen her in a while, so I didn't have to actually see her face until yesterday.
19: I didn't have to see her face. It's so good.
2: Yeah.
19: I realised what you said. Yeah, what you meant now. Yes, but I meant the acting in the moment when she told you. Were you like, oh my God,
2: this is so unexpected. she hadn't told the hairdressers who her thing was, though, so she's unsure how they knew. But
18: the worst thing with the secret, I don't know if this has happened to you before, so when a friend tells you something and they say, but don't tell that person, I'm not going to tell them I've told you. So then you do the whole lying like you don't know and you're all acting. And then the other friend says, I end up telling them that you knew. Yeah. And it's like, oh, my God, and now I look like snitch. The biggest snitch.
19: Snitch. Thank you, Rachel. Appreciate it. G'day, Vicky.
3: Hi, how are you?
19: So good. Who ruined the surprise?
3: My older sister is a habitual surprise ruiner.
19: Yeah. Yeah. What's she done?
3: Well, I sort of lived my life a bit backwards, a bit like Carrie. So I found out I was pregnant when I was 18 and I confided in my sister and she told my whole family around Good Friday, Easter lunch.
18: Oh, my
3: including
18: God.
3: My grandparents at the table. Oh. And then my boyfriend.
19: Were you there?
3: I was there.
19: Oh.
18: And were you not going to tell people for a while or at all or what?
3: No, well, I was still deciding what was happening.
18: Oh, and Vicky.
3: I hadn't long found out, but my grandparents and my mum and everyone was sitting around the table for Easter and she told everybody that I was pregnant. And then my boyfriend brought me an engagement ring and he told her about it. And she told me before he had a chance to propose.
19: Oh, no.
18: What's wrong with her, Vicky?
3: I don't know.
19: Is she doing it deliberately, Vicky? Is she doing hot girl stuff where she's just ruining the surprise to kind of because you're happy?
3: I don't know, but I've held on to it for like 30 years of possible resentment.
19: Does it feel good just to say it out loud?
3: Yes. You ruined all my big moments.
19: Good on you, Vicky. Thank you.
18: What about Sarah? Hey, Sarah.
5: Hi, how are you?
18: Yeah, good. When was the surprise ruined?
5: So it was my husband's 40th and it was by his Uber driver.
18: Oh, what happened? Like you were throwing a surprise for him?
5: Yeah, so I was throwing a surprise for him and everything, like his brother flew in, everything turned out perfect. He had no idea. And being in a smaller town, we had an Uber driver drop someone off and that person decided to spill their secret to the entire Uber driver and he happened to pick up my husband next.
19: Oh, my God!
5: As he's entering the venue, he goes, oh, are you here for a surprise 40th too? And then he knew it was him straight away. So with seconds to go, the Uber driver.
19: Because you said it's a smaller town. Have you ever seen the Uber driver again?
5: No, I wasn't in the car. I was already at the venue with our children hiding and his best friend said the first thing he did was look at his phone and Matt goes, I knew it was something weird because his phone wasn't even on. He just didn't know what else to do. But
18: so when he got in and everyone went surprise, how was his acting?
5: Pretty bad. And then I was like, who was the person here that decided to spill their whole secret of their daily life to this Uber driver? So, yes, it was very
19: I do feel slightly bad for the Uber driver just because he was just trying to do the thing, the same as if you drop someone else at the same concert. You're like, oh, you're here
18: you're
19: for the concert.
18: Going to,
19: he wouldn't have thought, oh, you're the person the supplier is.
18: He should have thought, you know.
19: Yeah, okay, fair enough. Thank you.
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0: very exciting. All you have to do is listen. I'll give you a quick run. Do you want a quick run, Carrie? Mm-hmm. Okay, I'm going to give you two numbers. Mm-hmm. You just have to guess by the sound of the pen stroke if you get the number correct. Money's yours. You ready?
1: Mm-hmm.
0: What do you think?
1: 17.
0: Ooh, it was 76. Let's go to Oana. G'day, Oana.
2: Hey, how's it going?
0: Yeah, so good. Your energy's flat.
2: Sorry.
0: That's okay.
2: Sorry.
0: No, that's okay. Have we got you?
2: Yes, I'm here.
0: Okay. Are you focused?
2: Yes, I am.
0: Okay. I'm going to give you three numbers so you can potentially win up to about, you know, $900 here. Are you ready to hear your three numbers?
2: Yes.
0: What do you think?
2: Ooh, any chance I can hear it again?
0: Nope, your energy's too low.
2: Any chance I can hear it again?
0: Nope. We've overcorrected.
2: Maybe 445?
0: Ooh, it was so close.
2: Really?
0: Alana, it was 345. If only you got to hear it again. Oh, thank you, Alana.
1: No. That's a lesson to all the young players out there. Energy.
0: G'day, Aussie.
3: Hi.
0: There we go, Aussie. Aussie, you can hear three numbers. It will be a new number. I may use one of those from the last one. Are you ready to play?
3: Yes, I am.
0: Okay. What did you think?
3: Oh, I heard four numbers, Tommy. Ooh.
1: It's because one of his numbers is tricky. When he does his fives, Aussie, he does the bottom part and then adds the top to it, just so you know. Does that make sense? It like takes two pen strokes for the one number.
0: So what do you think it was, Oz?
3: 315.
0: Oh, it was 532. So sorry. Let's go to, is it Manisha?
4: Yes.
0: What a wonderful name, Manisha.
4: Thank you.
0: Do people call you Mon? Because I feel like you've got such a beautiful name, but people wouldn't use the whole thing.
4: I get all different nicknames, actually, like Mon, Nisha.
0: Moni?
4: Yeah, sometimes.
0: Because you can
4: mini,
0: win some.
4: I get mini as well.
0: Okay, I'm going to give you three numbers. Hear it, guess it correctly, and the cash is all yours. You ready?
4: Yeah. Can I get it again?
1: It'd be hard to hear over the enormous sound of your car that we can hear.
4: Oh, God, I'm so sorry.
0: Mon, here it is again.
4: Oh, 423.
0: Oh my gosh, Mon. If you got it right, you would have won nearly a grand. It was 895. Jackpot tomorrow.
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17: Hey, you wanted the top of the show.
18: I did. I've got some exciting news for you. You joke about you being the good-looking one, but I have a little sexy surprise for both of you. I'm not wearing any friggin' underpants.
17: What? Wow. Wow.
18: Who's the hot one now?
19: Wow. Why?
18: Not deliberately, but I find myself, even as we talk,
19: you're
18: with
19: in a
18: more
19: jean
18: skin
19: or a
18: on skin. I'm in a short. Look at this.
19: That's dangerous.
20: Yeah, that is so
19: dangerous. Don't lift your leg up.
21: That's really dangerous.
19: Put the leg up.
17: Wow.
21: Baby.
19: So, but you've got it just for people in their cars at home. Hamish has a short that did taper in nicely, so we didn't see anything.
18: I think my thigh tapers out.
19: Yeah.
18: To meet the hem. But yes. So, no, nothing was seen, but
19: the
18: risk in the danger zone.
19: Yeah.
18: This was not deliberate. There's a couple of conflating factors here. I'm traveling after we do the show tonight. I've got to go into state. So, I've got my stuff with me. Actually have a suitcase in a bag with me and drop my son very early at school. This morning, very early, 6:45 soccer training. Ooh. And I'm like, well, we get in pretty early for the pod. Got annoying to go home and come back out.
19: Yeah.
18: So I met up with a mate. I was like, do you want to have a coffee or something? And he said, do you want to go for a walk? Yeah, let's go for a walk. So we went for a bit of a hot boy walk. And so I wore sports shorts, like, well, more like gym clothes.
19: Which
18: for the
19: had
18: walk.
19: A built-in...
18: They have a built-in... Underpant with or a built-in anti-chafe system. Pant. Yeah, like a leg. I like the longer leg, as you say, for chafing. It's always been an issue for me. And that's fine. And you go for your hot boy walk. Yeah. And
2: I still wear jocks under that, even though those shorts that have the built-in.
18: There's so much going on there.
2: Because it's just a mesh. I didn't know if
19: the mesh is different. We're talking about a built-in
18: I'm talking about a built-in bike short.
19: Okay.
2: Yeah.
18: Sometimes
19: you definitely wear underpants with a mesh.
2: Okay, good.
18: Yeah.
19: Unless it's board shorts.
18: Yep, that's the rules.
19: Yeah.
18: And as simple as that. Hmm. So I went for a walk and everything was fine. I was like, oh, I'm going to get into the podcasting station, but we're up a few floors here.
19: Hmm.
18: And so I get out of the car. I was like, why don't I take my suitcase all the way up just to change? Like, I wasn't sweaty. We just had been walking. I was like, oh, I might rock car park change.
19: Yeah.
18: Because then I can leave the suitcase in the car because I've got to drive to the airport off the show. But it's an interesting, like, you and I have no qualms. Car park changes are interesting. We've changed in car parks many times. I always feel if you're just going down to your undies, it's fine. Like, the top's off. Yeah. We've changed pants, get out of, we've done it for our whole careers.
19: And it used to be, I'd go, well, I'm fine with it, so I'm not embarrassed, so I'll do it. But it turns out now, particularly in the modern age, it's like, no, you're exposing yourself to people that may not like it. And so you've got to be more thoughtful of the...
18: I feel these are in the days of just, we used to literally, we did the radio show for 10 years in our underpants every Friday. That pants was no Friday. Questions asked. Pants off Friday, we'll just do it in our undies. So I think we just have an idea that underpants are clothes. And, but when you're getting out of the sports short that has the built-in leg liner, you have to go completely nude.
19: You do, which is
18: for
19: weird.
18: A moment. there is going to be a moment of nudity. It's funny, isn't it, though? Because you do that at the beach. You do a quick bum out at the beach. It's just great. And I hope that never goes from Australian culture, that you see just a fast... It's not like we want to see fast bums, but you just go, this is a place where we know what you face into the car.
19: Yeah.
18: As quick as you can.
19: Yep.
18: There's always a bit of a shake as the leg goes into the underpants, like, shit, shit, shit, come on, come on. Your legs are sticky with salt water.
19: Yeah.
18: Everyone, if you see a quick bum, you look away. That's just fine. Mm. Like, that's how we operate.
19: Agreed.
18: But when you do a quick bum, when you do a quick nude in the car park, cars are coming past every 20 seconds or so.
19: Yes.
18: That is a scarier proposition.
19: Mm.
18: But I did it. I was able to execute it.
2: And you at least got the driver's side door open, trying to create a little shield.
18: Yes. Front-on shield. Mm. And so you're just going to see me from behind. Mm.
19: And the difference is also in a beach capacity car park, we know what's happened. He's gone for a swim. He's getting out of his wet.
18: That's true. That is a bit more contextual. You're not expecting to see a bum in an office building car park.
19: Yeah. That's a treat. Presents a lot more questions. Like, what's he done? Has the coffee gone through him? Why was he trying to dispose of his undies?
18: I thought I could hear cars coming on the ramp as well, so I thought I'm going to have some warning. Worst comes if I find myself tangled, which is your nightmare when you're doing this, I should be able to leap into the car. That's the thought that was going through my head. As a complete fallback last position, I can leap into the car. When you go in the elevator and... Like, you get in the elevator, you're like, I have this wild secret going on that no one knows about. And you feel like it's written all over your face because, like I said, there's so much now skin on skin going on down there. Even just getting a coffee when the lady's like, hi, how's it going? You're like, well, yeah, good. Why? What have you heard? What's this? How are you? Did you hear something? Did you hear a light slap as I walked up? I don't think that was me. Anyway, wild. So, sexy start to the show, but I will go and get him after the show. Unless you've got some spares.
19: Nah, don't.
18: Would have thought you would. Look, it is time. We thought we'd dip back in because so many come in for extreme empaths. But before we get to this week's, actually walking along the other day, I had a moment where I was like, this is as close to as an extreme empath as I get. It's not, I don't believe, this isn't me thinking an inanimate object is alive and has feelings, But it kind of is. I feel sorry for something. You know, it breaks my heart a little bit. I think I'm a small business extreme empath. You know how you want businesses to do well? What breaks my heart, because I think small business is the lifeblood of a community. You know, you want individual stores, you want individual cafes. So it's when you see any small business that has a yes, we're open sign and there's no evidence of construction around. Like, when there's construction around, I understand the yes, we're open, because people might think this building's been renovated. But when there's just a yes, we're open, just reminding you, as always, 9 to 5, goods and services available here. We got them. We'd love to sell them to you. We actually need to sell them to you. So please, please give us your business. That does break my heart.
19: That counts as an extreme empath, for sure. And we should jump straight into it. For people who don't know this segment, welcome to the pod, of course. But we just... a spot for people that have extreme feelings for inanimate objects, for them to voice it so they know they've got a community. Our opener is every song ever invented, all played at once, and no song feels left out. How lovely.
18: Gorgeous. Do you want to go, Ando?
19: Yeah, sure. Andy wrote this in. Gusto to you, extreme empath, he says. I have a cheap Chinese brand robot vacuum. And I recently changed its language to Mandarin, as I felt bad with all the English it had to use in the house coming straight from China. Since changing it to Mandarin, I've noticed it a lot more chatty, and I think it's happier too.
18: True, nothing worse than landing on your first day and you can't speak. We can speak the language. It's like he has the setting. This is from Ollie in the UK. Because gusto to you, boys. Never thought of myself as an extreme empath until today. Whilst feeding branches of a felled tree to my trusty wood chipper, I felt bad that it was just eating mouthful after mouthful of the same tasting branches. So I went and got it some branches from another tree to give it a more balanced diet. Nothing more than feeling.
19: Another worker here. This is Harry. I'm a bricklayer. And every year or so, the trowel you use needs to be replaced because it wears down kind of half its size. You tend to grow attached to your trowel because it really becomes part of you. I'd imagine you've laid a lot of bricks with that trowel. When I buy a new trowel, I buy it a couple of months early so it can watch the old one and learn what to do. I do this so the old one knows it's nearly coming to an end. It eases the retirement process for the old trowel.
18: I would
19: never throw out an old trowel. I sometimes use the old one to show it that I still love it and the good times we had. Nothing more than
18: feeling. And the current trowel would know its time is coming, as all things must, when it sees the new trowel turn up and Smoko and watching it, like just watching it do its job, because it would remember. Oh, I was once the watcher. And I remember an old trowel I used to watch, and then it became my job, and so now my watch is almost ended.
19: Yes.
18: They'd get it. It's beautiful. comes in from Chloe. It's egg related. The other day, she says I had to boil 4 eggs. However, there were 5 in the carton. This worried me. So to ensure one wasn't left alone in the cool, dark carton, I boiled all 5. They had a lovely time in the pot together. Resembled a happy spa day. What happened afterwards broke me, though. My mum ate 4 boiled eggs and placed the 5th in the fridge. He's been sitting in there for 2 days alone. I still feel awful. I'm just pleased that he spent his last day with his buddies in a happy place.
19: Yeah, that's fair.
18: That's nice. But
19: you don't imagine it does confuse the spa me. Being 100 degrees.
18: Yes, this is the bit that confuses me. Like, we give all these things feeling, but then, especially when it's food, it is killed.
19: Yes.
18: So... did the spa kill it?
19: No.
18: Because she's saying he's been his last day with his buddies. So did the boiling water kill him? No. Or is he going to die when he gets eaten?
19: No, I think
18: so he's... last happy day? Kind of feels,
19: yeah, he last happy day.
18: I think he had his last... so he's still alive in the fridge.
19: Yeah.
18: But he's got the great memory of the spa day until he gets eaten.
19: I think that's the logic.
18: Okay, that's the logic.
19: We've got time for one more.
18: Yeah,
19: this is it. Mick. I have an extreme empath story about my partner, Maddie. Maddie and her best friend were out and op shopping on a trip to Brisbane when Maddie came across a nice old picture frame with a picture of someone's dog inside it. The somewhat poor quality photo made it very clear it wasn't a generic frame filler photo, but the photo of someone's pet. Feeling sad that this photo had been discarded, she opened the back of the frame, took the photo, leaving the frame behind. We now have the photo of someone else's dog in it.
18: So just so that that dog's memory lives on?
19: I don't know. I don't know, but I think she's like, it felt like it was discarded and that... That felt bad to the dog. So yes. Now they
18: like,
19: look at...
18: I won't let the world forget you.
19: Mm.
18: Also, side note, who are you?
19: I mean, Carls, can we get... Let's get the photo of the dog.
18: Oh, my God.
19: If we find the backstory of that dog somehow, I mean, miraculous, but... It's worth.
18: I think if you're going to come forward as the dog, as knowing the dog, you have to show us other photos of the dog.
19: Yes.
18: You can't, because we have no way to test, because she doesn't know where the dog's come from.
19: Yeah, exactly. Yeah.
18: So you can't just be like, yeah, that was my dog. Okay. I mean, I don't know why you would. There's no prizes available.
19: It'd
18: be great if we could reconnect the dog with family. Would it be great?
19: I don't know. We'll find out.
18: I mean, I'm not 100% sold investing too many man hours in this, but let's do it.
19: Would it be great?
3: 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And for more of the boys, search Hamish and Andy on Listener.
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12: Ahoy to the master, Hamish.
13: Yes, I think this is just the normal nicknames and roles we have on the show.
12: Ahoy to me dame, Jack.
14: Ahoy.
13: Are we the people from the Baba Black Sheep?
14: You've got it. Are you the little boy that lives down the lane?
12: I'm the little boy that lives down the lane.
13: Don't see masters and dames together too often aside from getting free wool.
12: And it was crazy for me to be the little boy because obviously just the little boy, but it was going to be way too big a giveaway if I said master and ahoy to my little boy.
13: Little boy who lives down the lane.
12: Well done.
13: Not too bad. Oh, I felt like a bit of a softball, but...
12: Well, you complain about the, you know, the hand plane from the wood planing too hard.
13: That's true. What do you want?
12: What do you want?
13: What do you want?
12: You want perfect balance each time.
13: You want a perfect balance. You want it to be a stretch, but not impossible. Yeah. I think naming specific parts of a tool that is unique to one trade is quite wild. Mm-hmm. To go... Oh, we're all the parts of an optometrist's eye machine.
12: Yeah, but if they did have a lens or something that, you know, that you could go, oh, we may, like, would that help
13: from,
12: you get...
13: From memory, the woodworking tool was like the frog and the sole and the... Yeah. It was a cheeky one, but I enjoy that we all like the tough ones too. Can't just have softballs. Okay.
12: Ahoy also to Dean, who went to hamishnew.com and found the tab easily.
13: I know, and, probably still there.
12: Actually, that occurred to me, accompanying the email, he said, I couldn't even find where to put this. So we should make that clear at hamishnew.com.
13: Oh, finally, a little bit of wiggle room, Jack, on the long quest to disable that as the technique and just get a WhatsApp.
12: And send us exactly what he's been up to and what he's pondering.
15: Ahoy, boys, and happy birthday, Andy. Dean from London here, and I can't stop thinking, gold letters on brown in leather and suede. If Jack hasn't weaseled some Louis V bags for you yet, get him to play this clip to the fashion gush hall. I know loose ends are a monkey on your back, so I hate to bring up another one, but did Andy ever decide what the big ask for Jack was? Could I suggest maybe no more Instagram posts about Justin Bieber? Anyway, gusto to you.
14: What's the reference there? I fell in love recently with the new Justin Bieber song after never having listened to his music actively, but he's got this new song called Daisies.
12: You know the song?
14: Oh, my
13: goodness. Are you still listening to it?
14: You know, it's cooled a little bit, but I still love it as a song. I love the guitar. Have you heard it?
12: I've heard it, yeah. And you just keep posting about it, do you?
14: Yeah, I just love it.
12: Gee, you're not busy.
13: So unbusy. I mean, Ando, don't use the big ask for that.
14: Are you not following me?
12: I don't really look at anything.
14: I'm doing a lot of stuff on there. You should get on more.
13: Okay. So apologies, Jack. I have not been engaged either. I go through some great periods of just deleting Instagram for weeks, and it's wonderful. But I'm sure you're doing great stuff on there, Jacko. I beg of you, Ando, though, do not use your big ask for that. Surely the big ask
12: No. Is much bigger. Thank you for reminding me of the big ask.
13: Do you know what it could be, Jack? Means? You're in the market for a new job. Eventually, no rush. You put in a long time on that
14: breakfast
13: show.
14: Definitely not racing, but yeah.
13: We can tell. We know. Yeah. It doesn't. You never come in flustered with an armful of CVs. Oh, sorry, guys. I've been job hunting again. So we can tell it's a meander for the new job. What if Andy's... But imagine you get a new job and Andy goes, my big ask is quit.
14: Quit this.
13: Quit the job.
12: No, the other job.
14: Oh, yeah. You quit the new
13: Rejects
14: job.
13: It.
14: Oh, that just makes me even less want to go and get a new job, really, because
13: that's true.
14: Oh, now Andy's just going to ask me to quit. What's the point?
13: I actually realised, dude, now it probably makes Jack even happier, because he's like, yeah, great, I love not having a job. That would be a big favour.
12: No, it would certainly be something that will benefit me, or Haim and me, rather than kind of make you uncomfortable.
14: When's the expiry? That was like 7 years ago.
13: No, I think it's forever.
12: It expires as soon as you find my Bitcoin password.
14: I've looked. I look every 6 months. I do a deep, deep search.
12: Yeah, right.
13: Jack, I know I said, hey, I want to talk about something at the start. I don't need anything. I do need something.
14: Okay.
13: Some explosion sound effects, because I'm actually going to blow a few things wide open. Okay. Multiple artillery shells are going to be deployed.
14: That's why I asked you before we start. If you...
13: I wasn't thinking. I'm drumming along to the opener. Yeah.
14: Okay, I've got it.
12: Okay, good.
14: Okay, ready.
13: Yeah. Ando, this comes in from Jacinta.
12: I should just point out for Dean, we're going to jingle joust again today.
13: Oh, yeah, we are. I walked past Louis Vuitton at the airport after you did that, and it might have been even days after you did gold letters on brown for Louis Vuitton. And I honestly, no offense to Louis, or Vuitton, if they are different people, or just Louis, if that's his full name. But the marketing you've got is, if I may be frank, I know I'm not the target audience, it's nonsense. This is way better.
14: That honestly was the best advertising hook never used by the company. It was so good.
12: Well, it'd be nice just to at least get their thoughts on it.
13: Yeah, Carl's wouldn't kill him.
12: Could you just look into that?
13: The amount of times I reckon Carly mimes typing. Sure, guys. Just emailing straight to the boss at louisvuitton.com, and we should hear back by the end of the show.
14: Yep, they've said they liked it, but they're not going to use it this time.
13: They're thinking of it for fall 2026. Oh, that's good.
12: Oh, and it's Vuitton Smith. There are two people.
13: Okay, first, blow something wide open.
12: Okay.
13: Quick one just to warm up the
12: food?
13: Mortar.
12: What are we talking about?
13: Like, food, yep. Food. This comes in from Jacinta. She was recently at Coles, and we've looked into the health star ratings a few times on this show. Yes. We know there's some discrepancies, and then some companies just mysteriously choose not to play. They just won't do the food star ratings.
12: I have to admit, Dimmies and Tinnies.
13: That's who it was for. Scenes? That's who it was for. She found Dimmies and Timmies dim sins that Andy has a hand in. It chooses not to play. Blow him open, Jack.
14: Wow. So what's the process?
12: You just don't play.
14: It's just an opt-in system.
12: It's an opt-in.
14: It's ridiculous.
13: Which blows our mind, because why is anyone opting in for a half star? But then, as we understand,
12: in your whole category.
13: Yep.
12: So, yes. But, I mean, they're really good for you. Take
13: my
12: time.
13: Oh, wow.
12: My word for it.
13: Just when we thought the health star system had question marks over it, now we've got Andy Lee 5 thumbs up.
12: Head into Coles for D&D stimmies. No, you just don't. If you want to play at all, see, if it's like a lot of companies have heaps of different produce or products under one umbrella. If you want to play for just one of your products, you have to play them all.
13: But why won't you play for yours? What's he hiding? Okay,
12: too good for people.
14: Yeah. Did they run it through the machine or?
12: We'd actually run it through. The whole point of Dimmies.
13: Do you want to play? Yeah. What are we going to get? One and a half.
16: might not play, actually.
12: It would be good if casinos were like that.
16: Yeah. Do you want to play? Wait, what's the dealer got? He's got a jack. No, okay, I won't play it.
12: No, deliciously good for you.
16: You can't say that. You can say delicious.
12: I can say what I want, Carl.
16: I'm not playing. I'm just playing by marketing rules.
12: No, I would say better for you than others in the category.
16: Yeah, I would say that too, because I know the effort you put into choosing premium ingredients.
12: Oh,
16: PO Box 446, just if you need to send me a box. Okay, that's one truth artillery shell deployed and landed straight on Andy's head.
12: Yeah, smashing in the nose, that one.
16: We move on. This is a Bosonic weapon that has come in from overseas. Now, we all know and love Meredith's goat's cheese.
12: Love Meredith's goat's cheese.
16: When it comes to goat's cheese...
12: I'm just realising that
16: I've... And music festivals.
12: ...push this more than the Dimmies. We're like, yes! So good!
16: And what does it say here? Deliciously good for you. Meredith's is doing it as well. Now,
12: and for people who don't know Meredith's goat's cheese, it's a cheese that sits under oil. And so it lives in the oil.
16: You look at, and it has peppercorns and thyme in it. And I was actually thinking, when you look at the jar, you go, I wonder if some, like...
12: They wouldn't play, by the way.
16: They're not playing, no. They're a bespoke item. I wonder if some accountant has gone, hey, cut back on... Let's put two less peppercorns in or whatever, and we'll save $1 million a year.
12: Oh.
16: Looks like there's a good amount of peppercorns in there, but I wonder, is it someone's job on the factory line to just hand chuck them in? Would it be like each jar gets 12?
12: No. I don't think it's as measured as a glass and a half of full cream dairy milk in
13: Cadbury chocolate.
12: I think it'd just be a splattering of peppercorns. Would you miss them? Are you tasting the peppercorns?
16: I think people really enjoy them.
12: Oh, gosh, the girls outside are nodding along. Yeah, you got to...
16: I think people love them. And it's also a bit fun when you smear one on a cracker. And you go, I got a peppercorn.
12: That is fun. Yeah.
16: Anyway, but there's also heaps of other things that are fun. That's not why we're here. That's not what we're discussing. So this is coming from Andrew. He's in the US. I don't know if... He is an Aussie. He's living in Minnesota.
12: Okay. But you can get it in the US.
16: You can, Jay. So he's spotted a jar of Meredith's goat cheese in America. He's going, oh, that's great. That's a nice little piece of home. He goes, I thought it was a one-off, but I've now seen it in... He obviously gets around here on a bit of a cheese crawl. I've seen it in Chicago, New York, and Jackson.
12: Oh.
16: Which is Jackson in Florida?
12: Oh.
16: Anyway... Or Wyoming. Anyway, it doesn't matter. He goes, gentlemen, there's no way. This is his blow it wide open that he's put into my desk. There's no way there's enough goats in Meredith, Victoria to supply this much cheese. Hang on, Jack. I didn't actually ask you to fire. Now, part of working in, whether in an artillery group or mortars, you actually do need a bit of communication in the team. You can't just go. It felt like conditions were right. We're a three-man fire team. You can't just send one down the range.
14: I thought that was an assumed bombshell.
12: It'd be so different if Trump's like, who did that?
16: Sorry, sir. I thought that was the revelation. Like, I thought, aren't we?
12: But it didn't feel unnatural, just in Jackson.
16: No, but there's more to the case. Okay. You don't blow it wide open until the end.
12: Okay.
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1: I surprised two of my besties with a trip to Vegas to see the Backstreet Boys, and we asked a guy to film it. 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
1: 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Or he's at least seen three women together. Surely.
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0: 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The freeways are looking pretty good at the moment. Heading in, no issues or delays or congestion. But AC Milan take on Inter at Optus Stadium tomorrow. Just make sure you allow for extra travel time. 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
20: 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Mitchell Fairway southbound heading into the CBD still looking pretty good. Save for Graham Farmer Freeway. Coolum northbound already on the build. Thomas Road merge through to around Anchortel Road. And yep, it's a bit wet out there, so make sure you drive to the conditions and allow for extra travel time. It's Travel Tuesday at Flight Centre. Save up to 68% on Vietnam with a five-night Hoi An stay from $219 per person. Today only, book at flightcentre.com.au. 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
21: Hi there, it's Damien Carbon. Witnesses have described the horror following a major crash near Shark Bay yesterday. Two vehicles, one of which was towing a caravan, collided, causing the caravan to roll, leaving two people dead at the scene and two airlifted to Perth in a critical condition. One is a 12-year-old child. Qantas is in talks to outsource up to 1,000 marketing, finance and human resource positions to India. Today's Financial Review reporting the airline is working to cut costs and overhaul its operations using artificial intelligence. The much cheaper Anko version of Meta's smart glasses, which cost $89 as opposed to almost $340, are sold out around Australia. It's prompted some to raise privacy concerns about being filmed in public. And around 3.5 million Aussies have experienced food hardship for the first time in the past 6 months. It's according to new research commissioned by Second Bite and Food Bank.
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21: The Freo Dockers are still deciding whether to treat this weekend's clash with Melbourne at the MCG as a finals dress rehearsal or to rest players. The Dockers sewing up a top two spot already. Port Adelaide star Zach Butters has taken a major step in his recovery from a syndesmosis injury, returning to running. As whispers grow, he's returning back to Melbourne to join the Western Bulldogs, the club he grew up supporting. And Sam Mitchell has re-signed as Hawthorn's senior coach for another 3 seasons.
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21: Showers clearing through the day with a maximum of 19 degrees. Partly cloudy and 24 tomorrow. 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
17: 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Mitchell Freeway southbound heading into the CBD still looking pretty good. Save for Graham Farmer Freeway. Coonabba northbound already on the build. Thomas Road merge through to around Anchortel Road. And yep, it's a bit wet out there, so make sure you drive to the conditions and allow for extra travel time. It's Travel Tuesday at Flight Centre. 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
7: 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A little bit wet out there. Make sure you drive to the conditions. Mitchell southbound, underspeed Warwick Road and Erindale Road. Kwinana northbound, on-off busy from around Thomas Road to Anketell Road and Farrington Road as well. Want safer roads for all Aussies? 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
10: Hi there, it's Damien Carbon. A child remains in a critical condition here in Perth this morning after a horror crash near Shark Bay. Two people were killed in the incident. An adult and the 12-year-old were airlifted to Perth. Police say two vehicles, one of which was towing a caravan, collided, causing the caravan to roll. Fuel prices are continuing to rise in Perth this morning after that 16-cent fuel excise cut ended yesterday. Diesel at $2.43 today. Matthew Munro from the Australian Trucking Association says our truckies will be forced to pass on costs with margins of just 2 to 6%.
11: This is a fairly significant cash flow issue for them as well. They've got to find that money for the fuel before they undertake the work and be paid for the work. But almost everything in Australia, through all business and the consumer goods, people can just look around their households and see that just about everything has been on a truck at some point.
10: And an urgent call for blood donors. 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
10: Eagles coach Andrew McQualter insists West Coast is improving, having won just 15 games in five seasons. He was asked about that record on Seven last night and its effects on the fans.
12: Yeah, I'm feeling all of their pain as well. 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
1: Showers clearing through the day with a maximum of 19 degrees, partly cloudy and 24 tomorrow. 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
5: Good morning. Happy Tuesday. Welcome back, Alana.
8: Good morning. Happy Tuesday to you.
5: Now, Kimber's, this is week 3.
8: Week 3.
5: Kimber being away, she is okay. I was speaking to her. She's going okay. She's just sick as a dog.
8: She's turning the corner slowly, maybe?
5: Yes, slowly turning. She's like a big ship, you know, like a giant cruise liner.
8: Just what every woman wants to be called.
5: God. Takes a while to
8: the
5: turn.
8: The Ruby Princess. You know?
5: Yeah, right. I must admit, one thing that I've really enjoyed about having you in here.
8: Mm-hmm.
5: Is the fascinating series of outfits that you wear. So last week we had Alana's oversized hat. Today I'd like you to meet her swishy outfit.
8: Oh, my parachute.
5: So you're wearing a parachute outfit today. Guys, can you just rub your arms together? Listen to that.
8: Parachute material is coming back.
5: Yeah.
8: The 80s are having a moment, and I'm here to tell you.
5: How long?
8: I'm leaning in.
5: People know who you are, right? But how long have you been in radio for? Like, how many years, you reckon?
8: On and off for like 10?
5: Yeah, 10 years. And you'd think that with that amount of experience, that you'd think maybe a swishy outfit where every time you move it goes... might not be the greatest thing for this job.
8: Look, you raise a fair point, but I think we've got Jake Waterman coming in this morning after 7:30, and I thought this outfit, because it's navy blue, this parachute tracksuit, it looks like what the guys wear to the club when they're heading in for a training session.
5: That's true.
8: I feel like Jake needs a few people to rally around him, right. So I'm wearing the tracksuit in solidarity.
5: You're not wearing it because you think to yourself it's that close to a uniform you might play instead of him. Right.
8: Oh.
5: It's been a poor
8: in
5: guy.
8: My heels.
5: I will say, I really looking forward to having Jake in.
8: Mm-hmm.
5: Because it's been a rough couple of weeks. I mean, it's been a rough few years, if we're honest. But I think, in particular, you know, watching Will Dersma in tears, clearly these losses are impacting the club.
8: Yep.
5: And then him, you know, he's copping it a little bit in the media and amongst, you know, fans of the club. And it's going to be a great opportunity for him to actually come in. And instead of you reading it through some third party, hear him talk about what's going on there and what's going on with him.
8: Yeah, absolutely. You know? Yep. And look, you know, it takes a lot of courage to face everything when you've had a game like that. So.
5: Yeah, especially when you're in an outfit like that, honestly.
8: I
5: love you, mate. Honestly, I really the outfits are fantastic.
8: Appreciate you, Petey. Thanks for the support.
5: Hey, we'll grab a shot of it. We'll put it on our socials so people can have a look. Now, Alpha Bucks back for $10,000 coming your way at 7 and again at 8. We haven't had a good catch-up with comedian and dear friend Limo for quite some time. He's going to be joining us on the show inside the next 20 minutes. And also Taken. Now, here's the thing. I don't know whether or not having microphones on us for 24 hours straight was such a good idea.
8: That was risky. That was super risky.
5: Before the end of this hour, you're going to hear some of the audio from those microphones. None of us, as you can hear, were taken yet. One of us in this team will be taken.

0: Elton John, Dua Lipa, Cold Heart.
1: That's like you.
0: Wow.
1: I had to get you back.
0: What?
1: I got one in. There
0: Why?
1: We go. One apiece.
0: You know, people who just tuned in then have no idea what you're talking about. They have no idea because they didn't hear what happened a few minutes ago.
1: I mean,
0: getting stuck into you for your parachute outfit this morning. All right, if you want to play that game, we got 3 more hours.
1: Oh, my
0: of this
1: God. Let's ask James what he thinks about a parachute material.
0: All right.
2: 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It's pop quiz time.
0: James, what do you think about a parachute material?
3: Oh, I'm not a fan.
1: Oh, no, James.
3: It's like nails on a chalkboard for me.
1: Oh, great. Feeling good about it.
0: My wife's the same. She can't deal with it.
3: Yeah, it's just, yeah. I don't know, it makes me cringe.
0: Yeah.
1: Oh, good. Okay,
0: James.
1: Lucky what? You're not wearing it
3: Shout
1: then, James.
3: Out for your hat, though, Alana.
1: Oh, thanks for the hat support, James, you
0: what
1: legend.
0: I love so much that we got stuck into your oversized hats on our Coral Coast trip so much that it has become one of, like, the people listening to this show, they know.
1: It's taking off,
0: it
1: I'm
0: really
1: telling
0: has.
1: You.
0: It really has. They know it's the fifth member of the show
1: thanks,
0: now.
1: Thanks, James.
3: Definitely, get around it.
0: Hey, James, on the way to work as a turf installer, best lay in the business, I've heard.
3: That's the one, mate, the one you won't regret in the morning.
1: Oh, I love it.
0: Get
1: all right, James.
0: It.
1: Okay, now you're going to be playing against Pete. You buzz in with your name. Best of three. You ready to go?
3: Let's
0: yes.
3: go.
1: Okay. Taken has taken over our show here. Closest to the pin, what year was the first Taken movie released?
0: Oh. Pete.
1: Pete.
0: I'm going to lob in 2011.
1: Okay. James?
3: Let's go 2010.
0: Yeah.
3: Yeah.
1: James has it. It's 2008.
0: Yeah. Ooh. Nice one, James.
1: Well done.
0: I will find you.
1: Okay. Well, jeepers. Before becoming an actor, what did Liam Neeson do for a living? I've got multiple choice.
0: Okay.
1: A, an Irish sausage maker. B, a forklift driver at a Guinness factory. C, a professional Gaelic football player.
3: James. I'm going to go with the sausages.
1: Hmm? Pete?
0: Okay, it was clearly not the sausages then
1: it's
0: if
1: not
0: I'm
1: the
0: getting
1: sausages.
0: A shot at it. I'll go with B. Forklift driver at the Guinness factory.
1: B is correct.
0: Yes.
1: Well done, Pete.
0: Yes, get around.
1: Tiebreaker time. Tiebreaker time. Here we go.
3: Yeah.
1: Question three.
0: Okay.
1: Liam Neeson, famously born in Ireland, closest to the pin, what year was he born?
0: Oh, God.
3: James. 1958.
0: I'm going to go 1955.
1: 1952. Pete's got the win.
0: Yes. Get on your boy.
3: Hold on,
1: Petey. I'm going to give you the prize anyway, James, because you showed support for my hat.
3: Thank you.
1: That goes a long way in here.
0: James, this is a good prize too. So WA's gearing up for a massive 2027 NRL season. We are going to send you to the Storm versus Eagles this Saturday for a great game of NRL. 4 tickets as well, mate, so you can take some mates.
3: Amazing. Thanks, mate.
0: Pleasure. Good on you, buddy. Have a good day.
3: Cheers. Thanks, guys. Have
1: Thanks,
3: a great day.
1: James.
0: See you, mate. Don't miss your chance to get behind the action this Saturday as the Storm take on the Sea Eagles at HBF Park. Tickets via Ticketmaster. I am so excited for the Bears to enter the competition.
1: Oh, that's going to be epic.
0: I lived in the Eastern States for a few years chasing the radio dream and got stuck in NRL, and it's a great game to watch, but it's going to be even better having our own Perth team to follow, you know?
1: Totally. I followed the Townsville Cowboys. The North Queensland
0: Cowboys.
1: Yeah,
0: North Queensland Cowboys.
1: Yeah, that's
0: yep.
1: it.
0: You followed them. You don't follow them anymore.
1: Well, you know, they play in the same colours as the Eagles here.
0: Right.
1: So,
0: okay,
1: you know,
0: yeah.
1: same.
0: Yeah. Do they say something? They could hear you creeping up on them in your outfit.
1: She's coming.
0: Hey, we're going to come back in just a moment. Good friend of ours and great comedian Limo is going to join us about his new show in minutes. Stay with us.
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8: 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Mitchell southbound still under speed around Whiffers Avenue and Warwick Road. Kwinana northbound busy Mortimer Road now through to Rowley Road. 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

0: That's Robbie Williams at 6:20. Good morning. You are home through Perth and around the great state of WA on the Pete and Kimber Show. Alana's filling in for Kimber. Well, you'll be able to hear it because of her outfit this morning. So with a real swishy material. Listen to that.
1: Parachutes that's coming back. You heard it here first.
0: Parachutes coming back, is it? It never left, apparently. Hey, Alpha Bucks for $10,000 coming back your way. 7 a.m. and again at 8 this morning. We love this bloke. We used to catch up with him all the time on this show. It's been a little while. Limo, welcome back to our show, mate. It's nice to talk to you.
2: Oh, Pete and Alana, lovely to be with you on this beautiful Tuesday morning. And parachute outfits. I've got my parachute pants, Alana. Don't worry about it.
1: Yes, Limo. It's a thing. And don't you think it is the comfiest outfit you could wear on a road trip? Because you're doing your show Camper Van Gogh, so you should be packing those pants.
2: That you do need comfortable pants when you're travelling long distances. And also, if you want to sing a bit of MC Hammer, can't touch this. It's good to have the parachute pants on.
1: You've got
2: to
1: be versatile. You've got to be versatile.
2: You do indeed. Now, you two have just done a road trip, haven't you?
0: Yes, we have, actually. We were up and down Australia's Coral Coast all last week, mate. We started right in Exmouth. And then slowly made our way all the way back down to Perth from there. We had an absolute ball. But you're going to be up in Broome.
2: I'm going to be in Broome on Friday night doing my show. And I'm at the Ice Cream Factory tonight and at the Don Russell Performing Arts Centre on Thursday night. The show is called Camper Van Gogh and it's about a holiday that was nowhere near as fun as yours. It was an absolute disaster. We travelled from Alice Springs to Uluru, then up to Darwin. Sounds like fun, I know, on paper. In a camper van. It was me, my wife, and our 5-year-old son, plus my mother-in-law and my wife's best friend, all in one camper van. And I can tell you, things did not go smoothly.
0: I can imagine.
2: So this show is about some of the disastrous twists and turns that that holiday took with that cast of nut jobs.
1: Yeah, you've really added some wild cards into the mix there.
0: Limo, can I ask, so you're hours in a car with those people, right? And what we find is whenever we do road trips on this show, sometimes things get deep. You know what I mean? Like you have a conversation, you unpack some trauma. Like was there any of that stuff going on, you know, particularly with your mother-in-law?
2: No. The trauma was largely unpacked after the trip. Right. The trauma was created during the trip and then was unpacked after the trip. That's what happens here. I'll tell you how bad it got. Just the fighting and the arguments.
1: Oh no.
2: And I was the only one driving. And actually, when you're in a camper van, to be fair to my passengers, driving is the place you want to be.
0: 100%.
2: Because when you're sitting in the back, it's boring and it rattles and, it's just not as much fun. But it got so bad at one point, my mother-in-law was banging onto me about, people get obsessed with little things. She was obsessed with tyre pressure. And she kept banging on about, you've got to check the tyres, Anthony. You haven't checked the tyre pressure. He's trying to kill us, Kelly. He's trying to kill us. Right? So at one point, I actually had this thought on this trip. I actually thought to myself, it was going so badly. I thought that of the 3,500 people on board the Titanic, there must have been at least one family that went, thank God for this.
1: I remember that line from Jerry Seinfeld. He did that show and he said, family vacations is just paying exorbitant prices to go and fight somewhere else.
2: Oh, it's so true. That's exactly what it was.
0: Oh, mate.
2: Everyone just hated each other at the end. But anyway, I share all of the horrid details in this show and it's good fun. And everyone cops it, including myself.
0: Unreal, mate. Look, it is always lovely catching up with you, Limo. You're an absolute ripper. It's nice to chat. It's been far too long and hopefully not far too long until the next time. But enjoy your stay in WA, buddy.
2: Indeed. Thank you, team. Thanks, Pete. Thanks, Alana. Have a great day.
1: Thanks,
0: you too,
1: Limo.
0: Mate. Make sure you grab your tickets online and go and see Limo for Camper Van Gogh.
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13: 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Kwinana northbound's a busy one this morning. More to Marathro through to Rowley Road. Mitchell southbound underspeed Burns Beach Road. Then kind of on off from Whitford's through to around Erindale Road. And a light change from Rockingham Road northbound at Anchortel Road Naval Base. It's Travel Tuesday at Flight Centre. 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
2: Hi there, it's Damien Carbon. A tragic crash near Shark Bay has left two people dead and a child in a critical condition. Police say the collision happened at Hamlin Pool on Northwest Coastal Highway just before 11:30 yesterday morning. A 12-year-old and another seriously injured adult were both flown to Perth on an emergency flight. H5 bird flu will continue to spread. That's the concerning news from experts this morning. The nation's Agriculture Minister, Julie Collins, telling the ABC increased surveillance is key to protecting local wildlife.
5: It is important that we're able to keep up on those locations so that industries nearby and wildlife carers nearby are on high alert in those regions, so that surveillance and monitoring is critically important.
2: Privacy concerns have been raised today after the cheaper Anko version of Meta's smart glasses have sold out across Australia. And vision of two people thrown off one of Broome's camels during a ride on Cable Beach over the weekend has gone viral.
0: Sing along to Perth's best variety of music all day at work on Mix 94.5.
2: The AFL has made its anti-tanking stance clear this week as clubs look to September. Teams have been sent a memo reiterating their obligation to perform on one's merits amid player management. But Hall of Famer Nick Riewoldt says it's hardly the most pressing issue in football.
6: Let's maybe fix the MRO and let's fix the umpiring, let's fix some of those things, and let's leave managing the club and the players to the clubs.
2: And Sam Mitchell has signed a new deal to stay at Hawthorn as coach till 2030.
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2: Showers clearing through the day with a maximum of 19 degrees. Partly cloudy and 24 tomorrow. 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
12: 6:33, good morning. Now, a few weeks ago, we were told about a particular type of perfume that has been released on the market.
31: Oh,
12: okay. Now,
31: a new fragrance.
12: A new fragrance. Now, I was quite concerned, given what this perfume is, that at some point, being a radio show, it's going to make its way in here. It's made its way in here. It is sitting in a box outside the studio, and it is about to come in here. This
31: Why
12: particular perfume.
31: Am I feeling worried that it's not like a nice, you know, Tom Ford new release?
12: Oh, this ain't no CK. No. We're going to come back in just a moment and dive into this thing. Hang around. You don't want to miss this.
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0: Taylor Swift.
1: I know it.
0: 6:36. It is the Pete and Kimber Show. Good morning. Alana's filling in for Kimber at the moment. Thank you so much.
2: Pleasure.
0: Coming up inside the next 10 minutes, with the fact that at some point this week, one of us is going to be taken.
2: Am I still going to be filling in when this happens? Like, am I potentially included in this?
0: Possible. Well, if you're still here, yeah. If Kimber's still sick, you're up, mate. You could be taken.
2: I sort of thought I was exempt from it, but no. I'm getting a bit worried.
0: Mm-mm. If you're in, you're in. We've had our microphones on us for 24 hours straight so far, capturing everything, because at any moment, doesn't have to happen during the show, we could be taken at home or elsewhere at the shops, whatever. The mics have caught quite a bit from the last 24 hours of about days. We're going to bring you that audio coming up in minutes.
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0: Like a tourist falling from a camel, producer Ringo is in here.
5: With the styling race of that lady.
2: Too soon, Pete. Too soon.
0: Is it too soon? Is she okay, by the way?
2: I don't think they're great,
0: she
2: to be honest
0: from
2: with you.
0: A height.
2: Yeah, I mean, what a time. Yeah, awful.
0: Hi, Ringo.
5: Hello.
2: Hey, Ringo.
5: Are we up for some yay or nay today? This is where I give you two topics and you guys have to give me some opinions. So my first one, I know you're going to love it because it's Neil the Seal.
6: 3, 2, 1.
0: Oh, yay.
2: Yeah, sure.
5: Have you been keeping track, Alana, of Neil the Seal?
2: Absolutely not. Oh. What is it?
5: Friend of the show, Neil the Seal.
0: One-ton
5: elephant seal who hauls up in Tasmania. And for privacy reasons, the media aren't reporting on his exact location to give him some privacy and make sure he doesn't turn into a spectacle. But his damage bill has come in for this year. Do you guys want to guess? 34 days he spent in Tasmania.
0: He got stuck into, like, he was pushing over signs and, like, tearing up roads. And
2: he's not happy. He's not a happy seal. I'm going to say $50,000.
0: Be north of that, I'm sure. I reckon I'm going to go with $542,679.
5: Well, you both overshot it, so well done. It is only $31,540.
0: Is that it? 31. You know how much? You know how much Tassie would pay every year just to have some good advertising, and they've gotten him. He's gone viral all around the world. It's only cost him $31,000 and a signpost. That is fantastic.
5: So he damaged a sign, 10 bollards, and one section of fence, but it is actually the 523 staffing hours that have racked that bill up. People trying to protect him because he hauls out on roads.
2: Oh, he needs full-time security.
5: He does. So like they need to redirect traffic. Yes, exactly. So only 31 grand. Pretty good from Neil. All right, next one is perfume.
6: 3, 2, 1.
2: Perfume? Yay. Absolutely. No, I love perfume. I've got heaps.
0: Perfume.
2: What's perfume mean?
5: So this is Jessica Rowe's new business venture where she has created a perfume for humans to attract their cats. Okay. We reached out to Jess and we're like, Jess, send us a bottle. We want to smell it.
0: This is like, you know, the Jessica Rowe, Australian journalist, author, television presenter. Studio 10, Network 10, like that, Jessica.
5: Darling of Australian TV, that's for sure. So, listen to this. It sounds like Codswallop, to be perfectly honest.
0: Oh, Codswallop. I haven't heard that in a while.
5: So, it's catnip essences, leafy green accords and violet, moving into the heart of olive fruit, olive leaves and silver vine. All known scents for cats before it settles into a soft musk, sandalwood, mosses and vanilla. Give it a spray, Alana.
2: I can smell it, and it's very strong, and I do not want to act. I don't want to put it on, and I don't want any cats coming over to me. Sorry, I'm not really a cat person.
5: Cats are gross. You are correct.
2: I'm a little bit allergic, so.
5: Cats, the musical changed me.
2: Do you know what?
0: That's nice. That's a nice fragrance. Yeah.
2: It's very strong.
0: I'll spray it, and then you got to walk through it.
5: Ooh.
2: There's so many ideas that I think of and go, oh, that could be a business, and then I'm like, nah. And then the fact that she's gone, well, I'm going to do this one. Is
5: what
2: wild.
5: Do you reckon,
0: Pete? I don't mind it.
2: Do you like it?
0: Cat number 9, worn by you, loved by them. Eau de Parfum. Is it so? Is this clinically proven to attract cats?
5: Well, we had a test run. Producer Brooke. Who is not listening to the show.
0: Producer Brooke, there was a test run apparently of this. Was it with your cat?
7: Yes, my cat,
0: and
7: Winter.
0: Did it work?
7: She loved it.
0: Really?
7: Yeah, the minute I walked in the door, I sort of lathered myself in cat number 9 and she was meowing and then came straight up to me and was all over me. So I'm going to say it worked.
2: So it's like buying your love. Apparently. You know, like buying their love.
0: I'm going to go and test it. I'm going to go find a cat lady today. I'm going to go spray this in and then go in her house.
5: Brooke is the cat lady.
2: So random. Yeah. So random. It's probably a nay from me on that one.
5: Yeah, same.
0: Hey, we're going to come back in just a moment. Microphones have been on us for the last 24 hours, and it captured way more than just the potential for one of us to be taken.
2: Uh-oh.
0: Stay with us.
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1: 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A crash on Kwinana Freeway heading northbound after Safety Bay Road. Lane closures are in place. It is a little busy on the approach. Drive with caution. And some debris, which is a large metal object, actually affecting the entry ramp on Nangara Road southbound to Tonkin Highway in Whiteman. Lottery West Millionaire Medley. Choose the way you play this Monday, Wednesday or Friday. 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

0: for $10,000 is coming your way in minutes. Your first chance at 7, you'll get another crack at it at 8. 10 to 7 on the Pete and Kimber Show with Alana filling in for Kimber. Again, she's still off sick. Thank you so much for your messages, by the way, everybody. She is recovering. Remember late in the show yesterday I said to you, I need to work on communication with my wife better?
1: Yes, you do.
0: So she's been listening to the show this morning and she just sent me a text and she said, have you really been mic'd up for 24 hours? I neglected to mention that to her yesterday.
1: Oh, my God, Pete. You've got failing at the first hurdle.
0: We've had microphones on us because we're doing this.
2: This is Pete and Kimber's Taken.
0: So, nervous Nellies everywhere for this show. At any time this week, either during the show or after the show in our own lives, we could get taken by a mystery group of taker people, people who take.
1: Are you a giver or a taker? Because I got very worried about this, because initially I thought, well, this won't be me, obviously, like I'm just filling in and I'm not really anything to do with it. And then they started putting the mics on me yesterday and they were like, no, this could very well be you. And then that's when I started to get worried.
0: Right. Now, I don't know about you, but I legitimately felt like I had a car following me yesterday.
1: Yeah.
0: Shortly after I left the studios, there was a black sedan, and I swear to God, it followed me around there. And I even chucked a lefty and chucked a righty to see if I could throw it off.
1: And it
0: followed. And then a few minutes away from my house, it sort of diverted off to another. So I don't know. It's one of those things where, like, you go, were they following or, you know, was I just imagining things? But,
1: well, once the mics went on, the paranoia goes up a level.
0: It does. Now, I was very nervous about the mics being on me, so, because I'm not sure people needed to hear how my general days sort of go, especially yesterday when I had two of my kids in tow.
1: Yeah.
0: All right. It's a lot. So we've been told we can play some of this audio. This is what the microphone picked up with me in the last 24 hours. Take a listen.
3: Ollie, do we really need to go here? Can't you wait till we get home?
4: No, I'm busted.
3: I can't believe this. You literally went 2 minutes ago.
5: Kids, you don't have to look at the map. We know where Kmart is.
6: I know where you're going. Come here.
5: Ollie, don't run. We're at a shopping centre. Don't go in there. Come here.
7: Yeah, mate. I'm calling because the Fremantle Dockers have released like a Pirate Life beer, like a special case for Retro Round. Yeah, you don't have them. You're not getting them till tomorrow. Can you put one aside? Actually, can you put four aside? Four cases. And I need a bottle of SSB as well, for the lady. Yeah, just one. Let's not go overboard.
6: Oliver, what are you doing all the way at the top of that tree?
4: Don't worry, Dad. I'm okay.
6: Izzy, put down the duck.
4: Well, I'm going
6: to
4: take it home.
6: No, we're not cooking the duck. That's not our duck. That's Lake Munger's duck.
8: Shower, please.
4: Shower,
8: please.
4: Shower,
8: no, just go and have a shower.
4: I always have to go first.
8: It means you get clean first.
9: What are you two doing in here? I'm going to the toilet.
4: And
9: I'm
4: supposed to have a
9: washout. Yeah, but go and have a shower. Where's everybody else? Come out, please. Let me finish. Your lip gloss is great. Out, please.
0: So that was,
1: I feel like I need Liz's bottle of SSB just after listening to it. That was a lot.
0: Yeah, little window into my life for everybody there. I'm looking forward to hearing how you went.
1: I don't even know what they've managed. I mean, there was a lot going on for me too yesterday, but I don't know which part they've decided to grab for this.
0: Let's have a listen. This was Alana mic'd up for 24 hours.
10: Large, you've got a packet.
11: Thanks, that's enough. Oh, yes, my iconic delivery.
10: Thought you were settling down on those.
11: From the iconic?
10: Yeah.
11: No, well, I had that voucher. And then because
10: there's always a voucher, isn't there?
11: And a
10: return.
11: And a discount code. Well, we've got that event next week, so I just thought I'll get something new for that.
10: What? Dinner with your mum? Come on.
11: It might be something for your birthday. Now we're all on board with the packages.
0: Whoa, what's Robbie getting for his birthday?
1: There's nothing for his birthday. And there was no voucher.
0: That's legitimately dinner with mum. Girl math is the great thing that I've learned from you about how you, if you've got a return or something, that's free money.
1: It's free money,
0: oh,
1: babe.
0: Oh, my goodness.
1: Get more.
0: Keep listening to the show. We have a message from the taker.
1: Okay. Coming now it's getting serious.
0: Yes, it's getting serious. Coming up after 8 o'clock.
12: It's time to play Pete and Kimber's $10,000 Alpha Bucks. 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
21: 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Mitchell southbound under speed Ocean Road exit, and then on off Whitford through to Reed Highway. And it's been a crash on Quinana northbound after Safety Bay Road. It's in the left lane, it's slowing things down, but it's really slow there anyway, from Akitel to Rowley, Berrigan Drive to Leach Highway. 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It's Bernie D. I'll have more traffic soon on Mix 94.5. 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
9: Hi there, here's Damien Carbon. Witnesses have described the horror following a major crash near Shark Bay yesterday. Two vehicles, one of which was towing a caravan, collided, causing the caravan to roll. It's left two people dead at the scene and two airlifted to Perth in a critical condition. One is a 12-year-old child. The world-famous Diggers and Dealers Conference is underway this week out in Kalgoorlie. Over 2,500 delegates hitting the town, with former ambassador to the US, Joe Hockey, the keynote speaker. And it's a big game for Telethon at Optus Stadium this Sunday, with the Eagles wearing a special warm-up top before they take on Collingwood. Here's coach Andrew McWalter on 7, saying the players have really embraced it.
10: This shirt here has been designed by our Telethon champion, Matilda. It looks amazing. Our players will wear this in the warm-up on the weekend, so it's a great cause. All the money for these shirts will be sold, and we can't wait for a big impact round against the Pies.
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9: The Freo Dockers are still deciding whether to treat this weekend's clash with the Melbourne Demons at the MCG as a finals dress rehearsal or to rest players. The Dockers have already sewn up a top two spot. Perth has gone soccer mad ahead of tomorrow night's Milan Derby at Optus Stadium. Italian giants AC Milan and Inter Milan have hit town, with fans packing the city yesterday. Even Eagles star Harley Reid caught up in the football fever. And Sam Mitchell has re-signed with Hawthorn to 2030.
11: Like the details.
9: Showers clearing through the day with a maximum of 19 degrees. Partly cloudy and 24 tomorrow. 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
0: Alana.
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0: 7:19. We're back. Alana, watch the thing. 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
7: 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Rightio, a couple of crashes. Both Kwinana Freeway. One southbound before South Terrace. It's all in the left emergency lane. And geez, it's busy all the way back to Narrows Bridge. Drive with caution as motorists are out of the vehicles. And the other crash is Kwinana northbound at Safety Bay Road. Also slowing things down. It's Travel Tuesday at Flight Centre. Save up to 68% on Vietnam with a 5-night Hoi An stay from $219 per person. 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

0: We had a going out schedule. So Wednesday night was Steve's into Margot's. Thursday nights we would be in Nedlands. Friday was Metro's in the city for R&B. Saturday was Metro's Frio. Sunday Arvo's, you ran it out with a Cot Sunday sesh or something like that.
1: Jeez, were you ever home?
0: Yeah, oh, my clothes would need cleaning. I'd need to be fed. 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Growing up in Perth was awesome.
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6: 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A couple of crashes, both caught on a freeway, one southbound before South Terrace in South Perth in the left emergency lane. That's causing some serious delays, all the way back to Mitchell Freeway around Power Street. And the other one's on Kwinana northbound after Safety Bay Road, also really heavy traffic on the approach back to Carnut Road. Tonight on Channel 10, join 22 infamous Aussies to play a wickedly good game of lies and deception. The Traitors start 7:30 tonight on Channel 10. 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
12: Have you heard about the thunderous bit of winter in Melbourne? 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
13: Trainers, what is that?
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0: Hi there, it's Damien Carbon. A child remains in a critical condition here in Perth this morning after a horror crash near Shark Bay. Two people were killed in the incident. An adult and the 12-year-old were airlifted to Perth. Police say two vehicles, one of which was towing a caravan, collided, causing the caravan to roll. Fuel prices are continuing to rise in Perth this morning after that 16-cent fuel excise cut ended yesterday. Diesel at $2.43 today. Matthew Munro from the Australian Trucking Association says our truckies will be forced to pass on costs with margins of just 2 to 6%.
8: This is a fairly significant cash flow issue for them as well. They've got to find that money for the fuel before they undertake the work and be paid for the work. But almost everything in Australia, through all business and the consumer goods, people can just look around their households and see that just about everything has been on the truck at some point.
0: And an urgent call for blood donors. Today, Lifeblood needing an extra 12,000 people across the country to roll up their sleeves with low O&A.
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0: Eagles coach Andrew McQualter insists West Coast is improving, having won just 15 games in five seasons. He was asked about that record on Seven last night and its effects on the fans.
17: Yeah, I'm feeling all of their pain as well. But if you take a little step back and look at our profile, particularly since round eight, we haven't had a team that's had a profile like this for 5 or 6 years. So, you know, as much as we want to win every game that we play in, there is some growth that we're getting.
0: And Hawthorn has re-signed Sam Mitchell to 2030.
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0: Mostly sunny for us in Perth today with a maximum of 19 degrees, partly cloudy and 20 for tomorrow. 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
22: Good morning, it's 7:34. We'll play Alpha Bucks for $10,000 at 8 a.m. this morning. Alana's in for Kimber this week, is still off sick. And Jake Waterman in from the West Coast Eagles. Good to have you in here, buddy.
23: Hey, mate, how are you?
22: We're really good. We have a lot of West Coast Eagles fans who have been frothing having you back on the radio to have a bit of a chat, because obviously things are a bit rough with the game over the weekend and... But it's your opportunity to actually chat for yourself rather than have people speak on your behalf, you know?
23: Yeah, no, you do, there's obviously, I mean, I've been trying to put the phone away and stay off the media the last couple of days for obvious reasons. But yeah, it hasn't been a good couple of days and, my heart hurts a little bit, a fair bit actually, just for everyone involved. I feel like players, staff, fans alike, probably all have the same feeling that we're doing a lot right, and we have got this belief that we're doing a lot right and we're improving a lot, but we just can't quite get it done, and the 4 points is just eluding us at the moment. The points aren't eluding us, but the 4 points are.
22: Mate, sit tight, because we've got plenty of time to chew the fat over all of this stuff. We're going to come back in just a few moments and get stuck in.
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0: Pink, 7:53 on the Pete and Kimber Show. Good morning. Thanks for spending your Tuesday with us. Alana's in for Kimber this week. Thank you so much. Alpha Bucks for $10,000 coming back your way at 8 a.m. this morning.
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0: So it's the Battle of the Birds this weekend. 2:10, the ball goes up at Optus v Collingwood. By the way, 13:10:60, we've got a cheeky double pass.
3: Oh, nice one.
0: To give away this morning.
3: I think it's pretty much sold out.
0: Yeah. Hey, Jake, just before we get to a bit of Taken, a bit of fun this morning with you. That sheet in front of you, which we're going to get you to turn over in just a moment. One of the things that has become very loud, and I think in a very ridiculous way, is people starting to say things like, is Minnie McWalter, the coach, the right guy for the job, right? Which, mate, I think it's laughable. Absolutely laughable. Because you're 2 wins away from that turning, that's for sure. What do you say about that? What do you say to those people?
4: Probably my just original reaction then, just a little bit of a laugh. I mean, like I said earlier, like I try and stay out of it as much as I can, the media, but I remember not a couple of weeks ago, I saw something about people reckon that he should be extended. So,
3: yeah, exactly.
4: You know, you got to pick your lane. You can't change it after 2 weeks. And I think that's the media a little bit. You can be very reactive. I mean, if we beat the Tigers in the weekend, you know, we're on the right path. If we lost them like we did, it's sort of all hell's broken loose a little bit. But Minnie's definitely the right guy. I've said this so many times to a lot of people. I couldn't be more impressed since he's coming to the football club. And I've been a bit annoyed that we haven't been able to get the results that he deserves, and I can't wait till we can and we can show off all the good work that he's implemented into the side. But I'm excited to play so many years underneath him. That's how I'm so confident in him. He's one of the greatest men I've ever met, and he's got us going in the right direction. We took a few steps back on the weekend, but we're heading in the right direction. And yeah, he's got the full support of the playing group, that's for sure.
0: Yeah, unreal. There you go.
3: Big rap, mate.
0: Get any stronger than that, all right? So you can take that to the bank. Thank you, Jake. Okay.
3: Change of pace.
0: After 8 o'clock this morning, we're going to hear a message from the person who will be taking one of us away this week.
3: Oh, God.
0: All right? One of us will be taken. Now, we thought we'd get into character here.
3: Yeah.
0: Jake, have you seen the movie Taken?
4: I have, unfortunately.
0: Unfortunately?
3: It's a classic.
4: Oh, just because I know what's coming.
0: It's a masterpiece.
3: Look, he's only done like 1 year in this radio gig with you guys, and he already knows what's coming.
0: Yeah. No, we thought we'd lighten the load for you a little bit, you know? Yeah. So you've just been handed a piece of paper. It's got a famous movie quote on it. Do you want to turn it over?
4: Yeah.
3: It's your lines, acting lines.
4: Can I cut this in half a little bit? Or do you want me to say the whole thing?
0: No, you say the whole thing.
3: And you could put on an Irish accent if you really want to lean in.
0: So your best Liam Neeson Taken impression.
4: I don't know who you are. I don't know what you want. If you're looking for ransom, I can tell you I don't have money. But what I do have are a very particular set of skills. Skills I have acquired over a very long career. Skills that make me a nightmare for people like you. If you let my daughter go now, that'll be the end of it. I will not look for you. I will not pursue you. But if you don't, I will look for you and I will find you.
3: Yeah!
0: Wow, well done.
3: Academy Award nominees go to Jay Waterman, Taken.
0: $3.
4: I can't believe I've just done that.
0: Oh, mate. Hey, look.
3: Front page of the West tomorrow.
0: Good to see a smile on your face, mate. Hey, thanks
3: good
0: for coming
3: you, mate.
0: In and facing so much of the crap. But it's nice to get your voice and your words and how you're feeling actually out there instead of people speculating. Good on you. Good luck against the Pies this weekend.
4: Nah, thanks, guys. Thanks for having
3: thanks,
4: me.
3: Jake.
0: All right, Alpha Bucks for 10K. Let's go.
1: Alpha Bucks. 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
8: 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Still about these two crashes on Kwinana Freeway, the southbound ones before South Terrace. That is now absolutely chock-a-block back to Carronut Road. Even further at this stage, back to Warwick Road on Mitchell Freeway, so patience needed. The other ones on Kwinana northbound up to Safety Bay Road, heavy back to Carronut Road. It's time to complete your census. 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